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1: Stardate September 20th. In Shakespeare's play, Julius Caesar, Caesar makes a bold proclamation. But I am constant as the northern star, of whose true fixed and resting quality there is no fellow in the firmament. Caesar turned out to be not so constant, of course, and neither is the northern star. In fact, Earth sees a cycle of north stars, a cycle that lasts for 26,000 years. The current north star is Polaris. It stands almost due north. So from the northern hemisphere, all the other stars appear to wheel around it as Earth turns on its axis. But Polaris will slide away from that honored spot over the coming centuries. And about 1,200 years from now, it'll be replaced by Eri, in the constellation Cephas the King. We go through a sequence of north stars because of a slow wobble in Earth's axis, the result of the gravitational pull of the Sun and Moon. When you combine a star's brightness and its proximity to true north, Polaris may be the best of them all. Eri appears only about a third as bright as Polaris, and it won't get quite as close to due north. Even so, it will reign as the north star for about 2,000 years before passing the crown to another star in Cephas. The king is high in the north at nightfall, to the upper right of Polaris. It looks like a child's drawing of a house, although it's upside down during the evening hours. Eri is the peak of the house's roof, a few

0: future inconstant North Star. Our web address is stardate.org. 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
1: I'm Samantha Smith with your Sunday evening forecast. Tonight we'll have a 30% chance of showers and thunderstorms, a mostly cloudy sky, and a low near 72 degrees. For your Monday, you can expect more cloud coverage and a high near 92. We will also have a 40% chance of rain.

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4: For your Sunday evening, you can expect a 30% chance of showers and thunderstorms, a mostly cloudy sky, and a low in the lower 70s.

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2: I'm Samantha Smith with your Sunday evening forecast. Tonight we'll have a 30% chance of showers and thunderstorms, a mostly cloudy sky, and a low near 72 degrees. For your Monday, you can expect more cloud coverage and a high near 92. We will also have a 40% chance of rain.

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1: 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Feed your curiosity. You never know what you'll learn next.

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1: The latest fall concert performance at the Mesquite Symphony Orchestra, What Remains, Rises, takes place Friday, September 11th from 7 o'clock to 9 o'clock in the evening. Do keep in mind, the performance includes recorded sounds of military artillery firing that may be intense for some audience members. 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
2: From the Switch Energy Alliance, this is Earth Date. Is there life on Mars? That's the question NASA wanted its first Mars mission to answer in 1976. They designed their remarkable Viking rover, well before modern computers, to collect and test soil samples 140 million miles from Earth. First, Viking added a nutrient solution to the soil, looking for carbon dioxide that microbes would produce if they consumed it. And the test showed a small amount. Next, Viking incubated the sample to see if microbes, if present, could produce organic matter. And a tiny amount was detected. But the third test would be conclusive. The rover incinerated the soil to gasify its compounds, then used a spectrometer to evaluate them. If there were organic matter, it would surely show up. But it didn't. At the time, the answer was no life on Mars. Several decades later, subsequent missions, using different tests, did find signs of microbial activity. So, NASA went back to review the Viking data. With 50 years of new understanding, many scientists now believe that salt compounds in the Martian soil, when heated, would have destroyed any organic matter, meaning Viking's gas test may not have been designed or understood correctly. Today, there's still no solid proof that Mars has microbial life, but new and half-century-old tests haven't ruled it out either. I'm Scott Tinker.
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4: For your Sunday evening, you can expect a 30% chance of showers and thunderstorms, a mostly cloudy sky, and a low in the lower 70s.

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1: I'm Martha Hoag with today's community calendar on KEOM. 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The Credit Union of Texas Charitable Foundation is holding a raffle for a brand new 2026 Lexus NX350 Hybrid. 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This is a unique raffle because the organization even covers the cost of the taxes for the winner. 100% of the proceeds go back to the nonprofits they support. Tickets are on sale until noon tomorrow, and the drawing will be held at 12:30. The City of Mesquite is hosting a free Vita Sana event on Saturday where you can connect with local resources for a healthier life. It includes free food, fitness and nutrition classes, and health screenings. It's going to be at Florence Recreation Center from 1 to 3. Next weekend is the final weekend to catch Rockwall Community Playhouse's presentation of The Immigrant. Based on a true story, The Immigrant is set in rural central Texas in the year 1909 and tells the story of a young Russian-Jewish immigrant couple and the local couple who took them in. Performances will be Friday and Saturday at 7:30 and Sunday afternoon at 2. Registration is open for the 13th Annual Lakeside Ambucks Charity Golf Tournament. Along with a great day of golf, participants will enjoy a Whataburger lunch, a putting contest, special presentations and prizes, an auction, and even dinner. The tournament is scheduled for Monday, September 28th, but don't wait to sign up. Slots fill quickly. Registration is open for the amazing Spooktacular Run benefiting the Mesquite ISD Education Foundation. There will be options of a 5K or a Munster 1 mile around Town East Mall. It's all for fun and to benefit Mesquite ISD teachers and students. And of course, costumes are encouraged. It's coming up on Saturday, October 24th. 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Till next time, I'm Martha Hoag.
2: I'm Samantha Smith with your Sunday evening forecast. Tonight we'll have a 30% chance of showers and thunderstorms, a mostly cloudy sky, and a low near 72 degrees. For your Monday, you can expect more cloud coverage and a high near 92. We will also have a 40% chance of rain.

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1: Remember that song by that band? Where were you when that happened? What movie was that a quote from? Why not have a time rewind and relive or learn about some of those classic moments in popular culture that were all the talk back in the day? KEOM welcomes host David Mendel three times each day to highlight the major and often surprising events and people driving the conversations at our homes, with our friends, and into our hearts and history books. 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Time Rewind is a minute of new enlightenment or rediscovery you won't want to miss here on KEOM. 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
1: 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Tailgating is a common factor contributing to traffic crashes. 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Obey stop signs and traffic signals. Never drive under the influence of alcohol or other drugs. I'm Officer Lopez, and these tips were brought to you by your Mesquite Police Department's Crime Prevention Unit.
2: For your Sunday evening, you can expect a 30% chance of showers and thunderstorms, a mostly cloudy sky, and a low in the lower 70s.

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0: Classic hits of the past played by broadcasters of the future. 88.5 KEOM. First Presbyterian Church of Mesquite is looking for vendors for their upcoming Christmas marketplace. It's scheduled for Saturday, November 14th from 9 to 2:30. All proceeds will benefit their women's retreat ministry. If you're interested, we have information linked for you on our community calendar on our website, keom.fm.
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0: science in the sea. Big swaths of the Southern Ocean have been going green. Summertime blooms of the tiny plant-like organisms known as phytoplankton are covering a much larger area. That makes the ocean look greener, and that could be kicking off big changes in the life around Antarctica. The trend started in 2016 and 17. Before then, the sea ice around Antarctica had been pretty stable for years, but it decreased dramatically, disappearing across an area as big as Texas and New Mexico combined. And the ice has been dwindling ever since. A loss seen year round. To understand how that's affected life in the Southern Ocean, researchers looked at satellite photos. They studied the color of the ocean surface. Regions with more phytoplankton looked greener. On average, almost 70% of the study region showed a significant increase in summer phytoplankton over the past decade. The researchers compared those findings to the numbers of tiny animals found in the water, krill and salps. Krill look like shrimp, and they're a major food source for whales, fish, and other organisms. Salps have jelly-like bodies, and they're not a major food source for any big ocean predators. The change in phytoplankton appears to be favoring the salps. They seem to like the regions with less ice and extra phytoplankton more than the krill do. But any long-term change in the balance between salps and krill could impact the entire ecosystem. A green conundrum in the Antarctic. Science in the Sea is available as a weekly podcast at scienceinthesea.org. I'm Holly Brawley.
1: Samantha Smith with your Sunday evening forecast. Tonight we'll have a 30% chance of showers and thunderstorms, a mostly cloudy sky, and a low near 72 degrees. For your Monday, you can expect more cloud coverage and a high near 92. We will also have a 40% chance of rain.

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1: 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I'm Dr. David Neisel.
2: And I'm Dr. Norbert Herzog. Two infectious diseases are making the rounds again this summer with outbreaks of Legionnaires' pneumonia and cyclosporiasis.
1: The Legionnaires' outbreak is centered in the Upper East Side of New York City. There have been increasing cases with deaths reported. It's a bacterial disease that can cause serious pneumonia.
2: The cyclosporiasis outbreak is much larger, with clusters across numerous states involving thousands of people. This is an intestinal parasite that can cause severe stomach cramping, vomiting, and diarrhea.
1: Legionnaires' disease is caused by a bacterium called Legionella pneumophila and is commonly found in household plumbing and in building cooling systems. Cooling towers are implicated in the New York City outbreak that began this summer.
2: The other outbreak involving cyclosporiasis usually appears in late spring and summer and is caused by fecal-contaminated fresh herbs, vegetables, and fruit.
1: Most of the cases have been reported in Illinois, New York, Michigan, and Texas. Public health officials estimate that the outbreak is much larger since many people don't see the doctor for diarrhea.
2: Some states report a much higher number of cases compared to last year, and yet we're still not sure what's causing the outbreak.
1: This happens when food is processed with fecal-contaminated water or there's improper hygiene during food preparation. Always wash your hands after bathroom use, and for now you may want to avoid packaged greens and fruits with bumpy surfaces that are hard to wash clean.
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4: For your Sunday evening, you can expect a 30% chance of showers and thunderstorms, a mostly cloudy sky, and a low in the lower 70s.

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9: I'm Samantha Smith with your Sunday evening forecast. Tonight we'll have a 30% chance of showers and thunderstorms, a mostly cloudy sky, and a low near 72 degrees. For your Monday, you can expect more cloud coverage and a high near 92. We will also have a 40% chance of rain. 88.

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1: As a child, sitting down for a home-cooked meal made by my mom always brought the family together. 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Chef Sandra Lewis serves up a delicious blend of tips, tricks, and techniques in the kitchen that are easy to follow. It brightens my day to hear her personal stories about family and food. I've been inspired to savor all my moments and bring them to the table to share with my family. If you're looking for new recipes, new ingredients, and new ideas that can turn even a routine meal into something you can savor with your family, tune in to A Savory Moment here on KEOM every Friday at 6:45 in the morning, 3:45 in the afternoon, or 6:45 in the evening. 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
1: I'm Martha Hogue with today's community calendar on KEOM. Hundreds of volunteers are going to help clean up Mesquite on Saturday. The semi-annual Trash Bash is a wonderful opportunity for everyone to get outside and participate in a community litter cleanup event. Volunteers will be supplied with everything they need and will be asked to share photos on social media. Registration is open until 5 on Wednesday evening. North Mesquite High School Drama Department presents their fall play, She Kills Monsters. Set in 1995 Ohio, the story follows Agnes Evans as she processes the sudden death of her family by playing a Dungeons & Dragons campaign written by her late younger sister Tilly. As Agnes navigates both the real world and fantasy realm, filled with swords fights and 90s pop culture, she discovers how little she truly knew about her sister's life. Catch the show on Friday evening at 7 or on Saturday at 2 and 7. Tickets are $5 and can be purchased online or at the door. You and your pup can explore the trails at Camp Rory Galloway in Mesquite during the Tales, Trails, and Treats event. It's coming up on Saturday from 9 to noon. The trails are not going to walk themselves, and you can participate in contests while your pup enjoys the dog treat and water stations along the way. It's $5 for one dog and their owner, and each additional dog or participant will cost $2. Pre-registration is recommended, and the first 100 will get a free matching shirt and bandana. Rockwall County Master Gardener's Fall Plant Sale is coming up on Saturday, October 10th. It will be at the Rockwall County Courthouse from 9 to 2, and they will offer an exclusive selection of local Master Gardener-grown plants, along with an opportunity to get planting instructions and ask any gardening questions you may have. And if you want to get a head start on your shopping, you can do so online between September 22nd and October 3rd, with pickup on October 9th and 10th. First Presbyterian Church of Mesquite is looking for vendors for their upcoming Christmas Marketplace. It's scheduled for Saturday, November 14th from 9 to 2:30. All proceeds will benefit their women's retreat ministry. If you want more details on these or other events happening in and around Mesquite, they are available 24/7 on the online KEOM community calendar. 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

0: Classic hits all day, every day on KEOM 88.5. North Mesquite High School Drama Department presents their fall play, She Kills Monsters, this Friday evening at 7 and Saturday at 2 and 7. Set in 1995 Ohio, this play follows Agnes Evans as she processes the sudden death of her family by playing a Dungeons & Dragons campaign written by her late younger sister, Tilly. As Agnes navigates both the real world and a fantasy realm filled with sword fights and 90s pop culture, she discovers how little she truly knew about her sister's life. Tickets are $5 and can be purchased online or at the door. Check out the community calendar on our website, keom.fm, for more details.
1: 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An airbag can be a big lifesaver, but without a seatbelt, it can be ineffective and even dangerous. 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

0: University of Southern California has found that cancer patients may have significantly better outcomes if they fast before undergoing chemotherapy treatments. Dr. Walter Longo is a professor at the USC Davis School of Gerontology and lead author of the study.
1: We've done a lot of animal work on this, and in animals, the combination of fasting and the chemotherapy particularly is very, very effective, much more effective than the chemotherapy alone or the fasting alone. So now, in a variety of cancers, we can basically get rid of the cancer completely in anywhere from 20 to 60% of the mice that have cancer. And you really get zero of cancer-free mice when you use either chemotherapy alone or fasting alone.
0: Human clinical trials are in progress, and Dr. Longo says the results look promising. With Checkup on Health, I'm Chris Whitting.

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1: Space science is moving at an accelerating pace. 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Stardate brings it all down to Earth and enables us to do a little space exploration ourselves. 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
1: 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I'm Officer Lopez, and this tip was brought to you by your Mesquite Police Department's Crime Prevention Unit.

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1: 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She started Score a Friend.
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5: Okay. Cue the choir.

Good morning and welcome. Miracle Monday is underway. And do you know what day it is? Yeah, it's Monday. Another day that we've been blessed to see. Also,

Classic hits all day, every day. Earth, Wind, and Fire Day from 1978. Oh, man. Yeah. I don't know what body yada yada means, but it's all right with me. Is that all right? Yeah, I know. Good morning.

0: 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Stevie Wonder from 1970.
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0: Look alive. Good morning and welcome to another day in which we've been blessed to see. 7 minutes after 6 o'clock, and yeah, it's a miracle Monday. Happy Monday at that, the 21st of September. You don't know nothing about that, do you? Say that you remember. Welcome back, Jack.
2: Oh, man, it is so great to be back in the studio with my buddy, my pal. Mr. Palmer, how's it going?
0: So far, so good, man. Another day in which we're blessed to see. Man, yes, indeed. So you had a successful trip, I take it.
2: I did have a successful trip. It was a nice flight there and a nice flight back, and beautiful weather to begin it, but then it felt like Texas, felt like home for the rest of the week, so I knew how to handle it.
0: Well, welcome home, and guys, if you're out and about, you need to know if there are any delays on your roadways this morning. Well, if you're driving in Dallas, got to keep you informed and your foot tapping. That's right. We'll get back to the music in just a moment. 175 westbound, if you're right at 2nd Avenue and Bruton Road, here's a 10-minute delay on your Monday morning commute. We have an accident where the left shoulder is blocked, and right now traffic is at a standstill. We're talking stop traffic from Jim Miller Road. On the other side of Dallas, on I-20, westbound, right at I-45, 5-minute delay due to road construction. The roadway has been reduced down to just 2 lanes this morning, okay? So right now, traffic is very slow in the area. Slow from Dowdy Ferry Road. And lastly, in Dallas, on I-35E northbound at Medical District Drive, here's a 5-minute delay due to an early accident where the two right lanes, yep, are blocked, and we've got very slow traffic, stop and go traffic from Market Center Boulevard. Looks like everything else is moving along at posted speed, and I guess we'll do the same. Stick and stay, because here comes my girl. That's right, that's right. What more can I say? Oh, I love it when she sings it this way. My girl, you know who that is?
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The Carpenters from 1971. Great song. Yeah, rainy days and Mondays. Sometimes they do come together. Yeah, just like us, right? Yeah, here we are once again, my friend, on another day in which we are blessed to see. Good morning.

0: And that day is today. Thanks so much for joining us and being a part of the Good Morning Crew. And waking up with you is something we love to do. Welcome back, Mr. Copeland, right?
1: Hey, it is so good to be back on the saddle, Gil. How you doing?
0: Another day in which I'm blessed to see.
1: Oh, man. I know it's a Monday, y'all, but hey, we're going to survive it anyway.
0: You know, it's also, of course, Earth, Wind, and Fire Day today, Copeland.
1: Yes, it is. September 21st. Do you remember?
0: Yeah. And, hey, you know, we had a trace of rain in the air. Did you smell that?
1: Oh, my goodness. Yeah, I sure did smell it. And some people actually saw some.
0: Is that right?
1: Mm-hmm.
0: Well, I didn't get any on my side of town. But hey, to smell that smell in the air, what is that? That's a word for that.
1: Really? I thought it was just called rain smell.
0: Rain smell. Look it up for me,
1: Robert. Hold on.
0: Yeah,
1: okay.
0: Yeah, take a quick peek. That's a word.
1: You know, that's why I have you around, because you're just too smart.
0: I do it somewhere. What is it? Petrichor?
1: Petrichor.
0: That's what
1: Petrichor, yeah. It's the pleasant earthy smell that fills the air when rain falls on dry ground. And we've definitely had some dry ground here across the area. And we'll talk about if you get a chance for some of that rain and smell some of that petrichor later on this afternoon coming up in your forecast.
0: All right, stick and stay because Martha Hogg is on the way. Yeah, she's got today's edition of the Community Calendar, letting us know what's going on in and around the great city of Mesquite. Guys, it's a great day to be here, and it's so good to have you a part of our Good Morning Crew.
1: Yes, it is. Thank you for rocking and rolling with us this Monday morning.
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3: I'm Martha Hogue with today's Community Calendar on KEOM. 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The semi-annual Trash Bash is a wonderful opportunity for everyone to get outside and participate in a community litter cleanup event. Volunteers will be supplied with everything they need and will be asked to share photos on social media. Registration is open until 5 on Wednesday evening. North Mesquite High School Drama Department presents their fall play, She Kills Monsters. Set in 1995 Ohio, the story follows Agnes Evans as she processes the sudden death of her family by playing a Dungeons & Dragons campaign written by her late younger sister Tilly. As Agnes navigates both the real world and fantasy realm, filled with swords fights and 90s pop culture, she discovers how little she truly knew about her sister's life. Catch the show on Friday evening at 7 or on Saturday at 2 and 7. Tickets are $5 and can be purchased online or at the door. You and your pup can explore the trails at Camp Rory Galloway in Mesquite during the Tales, Trails, and Treats event. It's coming up on Saturday from 9 to noon. The trails are not going to walk themselves, and you can participate in contests while your pup enjoys the dog treat and water stations along the way. It's $5 for one dog and their owner, and each additional dog or participant will cost $2. Pre-registration is recommended, and the first 100 will get a free matching shirt and bandana. Rockwall County Master Gardener's Fall Plant Sale is coming up on Saturday, October 10th. It will be at the Rockwall County Courthouse from 9 to 2, and they will offer an exclusive selection of local Master Gardener-grown plants, along with an opportunity to get planting instructions and ask any gardening questions you may have. And if you want to get a head start on your shopping, you can do so online between September 22nd and October 3rd, with pickup on October 9th and 10th. First Presbyterian Church of Mesquite is looking for vendors for their upcoming Christmas Marketplace. It's scheduled for Saturday, November 14th from 9 to 2:30. All proceeds will benefit their women's retreat ministry. If you want more details on these or other events happening in and around Mesquite, they are available 24/7 on the online KEOM Community Calendar. 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Till next time, I'm Martha Hogue.
0: Thank you, Queen Martha. And don't forget, you can join Martha every Saturday morning starting at 9 o'clock right here on the station that gives you more.
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1: Good morning. It's Monday. Oh, yeah. Do you remember? 21st day of September.
0: We'll be doing it all morning long.
1: Oh, yes, man, you will. It only comes once a year, Gil.
0: I know, right? Miss Cheryl at her home office, she up dancing and doing her thing. And big shout out to all of our crossing guards this morning. Guys, get up, get ready. Thank you all so very much for what you're doing, especially those new crossing guards that are coming aboard in Sunnyvale, mm-hmm. from what I understand. Thank you so much for that information, Miss Cheryl Durham.
1: Yeah, and you know, we are still in search for some rain for a lot of parts of North Texas, but yeah. Some lucky folks actually saw some showers and thunderstorms yesterday. I did have to post a couple of severe thunderstorm warnings due to some strong winds and some small hail as well here across the area, and we do have a 30% chance of those showers and thunderstorms later on this afternoon into the evening. And yesterday, even though some folks did see some rain, guess what? Officially at DFW Airport, still haven't seen any measurable rainfall, and that is day 67. Today will be day 68, but hopefully DFW Airport will see some rain. Highs today will be right around 97 degrees. I think we are pretty much done with the triple digits, and I know listeners are happy about that. Now, if we can just get those temperatures to come down a little.

0: a bit by Friday. I'm expecting temperatures to be in the lower 90s. Right now here in Mesquite, it's partly cloudy, 75 degrees. In the KEOM Weather Center, I'm meteorologist Copeland Wright.
1: And just about 6:25, you've got Mr. Gill in with you on your early morning drive. Hey, we'll be checking that traffic coming up in just a matter of moments. But first, I've got to give you the morning message from 1973. Come on, go back in time with me. The message is clear, and the music is here. Mesquite ISD Radio. Good morning. Good.

0: classic hits all day, every day. The Pointer Sisters with the morning message. I know we can. Yes, we can. Yes, we can. I know we can.
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0: We can get around this traffic as well. Good morning and welcome. If you're just getting up this morning, it is the 21st of September on your Miracle Monday. You've got Mr. Gill keeping you informed and your foot tapping. If you're headed out the door, not a whole lot of delays, I'm so happy to say, but one in particular in North Dallas on 635 LBJ Freeway eastbound at Marsh Lane. 5-minute delay at this point. That accident does have the right lane blocked, and we've got very slow traffic. Stop and go from Webb Chapel Road. If you're just getting up this morning, welcome to your day. And Copeland says it's not going to be as hot.
2: Yeah, the good news is we won't have any triple digits in the forecast this week. Also, 30% chance of some scattered showers and thunderstorms today. Highs will be right around 97. Right now, here in Mesquite, it's partly cloudy, 75.
0: All right, TSN News is up next. But first, I've got to ask, does anyone remember this?

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4: TSN News, I'm Kristen Yates. Our top story, an ICE-involved shooting in Austin Sunday afternoon leaves one man in serious condition.
5: Hundreds of protesters shouting at masked ICE agents in North Austin, where one of the agents is said to have shot an adult male after what appears to have been a car chase. Austin Police Chief Lisa Davis.
6: From what I'm hearing, there was a small foot pursuit. But again, this is all very preliminary.
5: Austin Travis County EMS on the scene in minutes after getting the call just before 1 p.m. Chief Robert Lukritz.
7: The shooting was center mass. It was to the torso.
8: Does that indicate they were shot in the front of their body or in the back?
7: I don't have that information.
5: Austin Mayor Kirk Watson is calling for state and local authorities to be involved in the investigation.
9: The credibility of ICE doing some form of investigation just by itself and excluding others would not be appropriate.
5: In Austin, Chris Fox, TSN News.
4: Well, if you don't have a Jeff in your life, yet you've gotten a recent message from one, this could be why.
10: A mass text campaign targeting U.S. Senate nominee James Tallarico is drawing scrutiny for masking PAC-funded attacks as personal messages. The text, signed simply by Jeff, accused Tallarico of protecting child predators, letting the Chinese Communist Party buy land near military bases, and supporting the, quote, mutilation of children. However, fine print reveals the texts are actually funded by Austin-based PAC Protect America's Future. Tallarico's campaign calls the claims a deliberate distortion of his legislative record. Watchdogs advise voters, as election season heats up, always check the fine print. Tom Hale, TSN News.
4: Investigators in Hayes County with a disturbing discovery in the home of a man who drowned in Canyon Lake nearly a month ago. Officers found military type and homemade explosives at the Wimberley home of Robert Chapman, who drowned August 30th. The Austin Police Bomb Squad was brought in to safely detonate the explosives. Neighbors were told to shelter in place while that was happening. It's yet unclear why Chapman had these explosives in his home or even what brought investigators to his house in the first place. Well, checking in on college football scores over the weekend, UT Austin remains number one in the country after beating UT San Antonio in Austin Saturday.
11: Manning has the snap, turns, hands it to Cooper, cuts inside, and he's across. Derek Cooper has his first touchdown as a Texas Longhorn.
4: The Longhorns improve to 3-0 and pick up 58 of the 69 first-place votes in the new AP poll. Texas Tech moves up to number 11 after edging Houston Friday. Texas A&M tumbles to number 23 after an upset at home by Kentucky. This is TSN News.
12: Meet Josh.
13: Hi, everybody.
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12: And he's my son.
13: Uh-huh.
12: So, what does Josh do to be the best basketball player he can be?
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13: Don't get me wrong. 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
12: So when the new season begins, Josh isn't burned out on basketball. He's eager to play. And you can see the difference in his game.
14: This message presented by the Texas University Interscholastic League and the Texas High School Athletic Directors Association.
4: A First Amendment battle over freedom of the press shaping up between the White House and CNN, MS Now, and Politico, all three taking legal action after reporters had their press credentials abruptly revoked. We're now 44 days away from midterm elections, early and absentee voting underway across several states. The ex-husband of Lindsey Clancy, accused of killing her three children, has spoken for the first time since her mistrial. Patrick Clancy says he still forgives her and cites mental illness as the reason behind the children's deaths. A new scam alert from Amazon. The company says scammers are using fake delivery alerts to trick customers into giving up personal info. The messages may look legitimate, often claiming a package couldn't be delivered. I'm Kristen Yates, and this is TSN News.

0: my guy. That's right. Robert Palmer from 1978.
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0: Man, you know we've got to check that traffic. If you're out and about, you need to know, especially driving in North Dallas. 635 LBJ Freeway. If you're driving

eastbound at Marsh Lane. We still have that 5-minute delay due to the accident that has that right lane blocked. Right now, very slow traffic from Webb Chapel Road. Looks like everything else is moving along at posted speeds. And I guess we'll do the same as well on our Miracle Monday. And as we already know, it is the 21st of September. Taking you back in time to a great time, great moment in time from 1974. It's the Magic of the Blue. 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

0: Your station for classic hits from the 70s through the 90s. Van McCoy from 1975. Yeah. Back when I used to read the Reader's Digest. I love me some Reader's Digest, man. Talk about 1975 and making grown-ups feel like kids again. Classic hits of the past. And of course, played by the broadcasters of the future. 88.5 KEOM. 6:45. You've got the morning team on the early morning drive. Another day in which we've been blessed to see. Thanks so much for being a part of all that we do, and we couldn't do it without you. And if you're looking for some rain today, depending on where you are, you might get a sprinkle.
1: Yeah, you might get a sprinkle or a little bit more, depending on, I guess, how good you were over the weekend. We'll talk about how your rain chances look for the rest of today on Through the Reek, and temperatures as well coming up.
0: All right, birthday celebrations are standing by. And don't forget that Spectacular Follies will be hosting auditions on Saturday, September 26th for their upcoming holiday show. Auditions are open to those who are 55 and older. It'll take place from 10 in the morning until 5 in the evening at the First Presbyterian Church of Richardson. 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Good morning!
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0: You got that right.
4: And now it's time for another special feature.
5: It's this week's Wondrous Word. How many of us are guilty of not really working while at work? Maybe pretending to work on your computer while really checking social media or watching a YouTube video. There's a word for that. Fudgle. To fudgle means to pretend to work when you're really kind of just goofing off. And if you've ever spent 20 minutes rearranging your desktop, checking email for the fifth time, or staring at the same spreadsheet while accomplishing absolutely nothing, well, you may have been fudgling. And it's not something new with Gen Z workers. I mean, I remember pretending to take notes back in high school when I was really writing a note to my best friend. The word fudgle dates back to the 18th century. It appears in

0: Nathan Bailey's Universal Etymological English Dictionary from 1742, where it was used for pretending to work without actually doing anything. Its actual origin is a little fuzzy. Many think it was a sort of slang term for the time. Researchers haven't established a definite explanation for where the word itself came from. Some people suggest it might have something to do with the word fudge, but not in the chocolate way. More like fudging your taxes or fudging your golf score. You know, just not being quite honest. And it does seem to fit. So the next time someone looks incredibly busy but somehow manages to accomplish absolutely nothing, don't accuse them of slacking. Tell them they're fudgling. And that's our wondrous word this week.
1: I so resemble that sometimes.
2: 88.5
3: How about you, that fudgling over there?
1: I'm working. What are you talking about?
3: Yeah, I see you over on that social media.
1: Chandra Tharp, thank you so very much. Of course, I can hear it coming from her as if she's bringing me into her office or something. Gail Palmer,
3: yep.
1: You're going to come in my office, please.
3: Yep. Doing that fudgling.
1: That fudgling out there. Uh-huh. I see you on the camera.
3: Yeah. She got this camera in the studio. She letting you know through her segment. I love that segment. Now I have a new word in my vocabulary.
1: Yeah. Fudgling. All right,
3: fudgling. There's no fudgling around here about the weather. We take a quick look at the tropics. We do have Tropical Storm Faye, but that's well off to the northeast of the Atlantic, moving southeasterly around 2 miles per hour. It is weakening. I am expecting it to be a tropical depression over the next couple of days. It doesn't look like it poses any threats to us here in the U.S. As for us locally, we're talking about chances for some showers and thunderstorms later on this afternoon into the evening. 30% chance there. So if you didn't get any chance or rain yesterday afternoon, hopefully you'll get some today. Highs will be right around 97 degrees under mostly sunny skies. Heat index values will make it feel more like 100. Overnight tonight, partly cloudy skies. Overnight lows in the mid-70s and will remain well above normal. Normal high for this time of year is 87. Tomorrow, we're talking about highs in the mid to upper 90s. Right now, here outside the KEOM studios, it's a mostly clear 75 degrees. In the KEOM Weather Center, I'm meteorologist Copeland Wright.
1: And just about 6:52, you know what to do. That's right, buckle up, buttercup. We'll check that traffic flow coming up in just a matter of moments. And that's what it's all about, keeping you informed and your foot tapping since 1984. It is a Miracle Monday, the 21st of September. And if it's your day, you know what I'm about to say.

0: decorations are in order. And if it's your birthday today, happy birthday. And remember, you're not getting older. You're just getting wiser and more fabulous.
1: Oh, yes, you are. I see you with your bad self.
0: Happy birthday to you, Miss Patrina Singleton, listening in Grand Prairie.
1: All right, now, GP, I see you with me.
0: Yes, indeed. 65 years young, Miss Patrina. I love your name. Patrina Singleton. And also Byron Moore, 72. Byron, yeah, you know what to do. Byron said he's going to get him a sippy sip in the early time.
1: Uh-oh. Well, hey, it's his birthday. He can do his thing.
0: I know, right?
1: Uh-huh.
0: Yeah, if he starts sipping this early, he's going to be asleep at 10 o'clock.
1: Yeah, 8 a.m. that is. 10 o'clock, 8 a.m., yeah.
0: Happy birthday. If you're celebrating, celebrate safely on your Earth, Wind, and Fire Day. Yeah, and you're not celebrating alone. Guess who are also celebrating?
1: Yeah, our KEOM listeners are also celebrating with pop singer Jason Derulo's 37, country singer Faith Hill is 59, and movie actor Bill Murray is 76 today.
0: Bill Murray, 76.
1: Mm-hmm.
0: Oh, my, my, my. Hey, quick look at area traffic, guys. You need to know if you're driving in Dallas on I-20. Westbound, right at I-45, 15-minute delay due to that road construction that has the roadway reduced down to just two lanes. Right now, traffic is very heavy from Dowdy Ferry Road. Also in North Dallas, great news on 635 LBJ Freeway, eastbound at Marsh Lane. The accident there has been cleared. Looks like everything else is moving along at posted speeds. We'll do the same as well. 6:54. If you headed out the door, we've got the local news coming up in just a matter of moments. Happy birthday, everyone. Celebrate safely as we stomp with you. We're going to put our foot down on this one.
1: Let's do it, GP.
0: All right, here we go. Good morning.
1: Good morning.

Good morning, it's 6:58. I'm Gil Palmer with KEOM's local news. Well, some big changes are in store because of the new Dallas City budget for fiscal year 2027. The City Council passed the $5.7 billion spending plan by a 10-5 vote on last Wednesday. The budget cuts city services and does eliminate nearly 300 positions. It calls for changes in also health insurance for workers, reduced library hours.

0: has a waist size of 380. And we're made with 85 yards of denim. The fair opens Friday, so get ready for that. And just in case you didn't know, AAA reports that the national average for a gallon of regular unleaded gas is still sitting at around $4.47. The Texas average is $3.95. In the Dallas area, we're paying an average of $3.98, which is up 10 cents from last week and is up 1.15 cents. Yeah, from a year ago. All right. Okay, there you go. And congratulations to Dak Prescott. He really, man, I must say, Copeland, the record now, huh? He beat Romo's record.
1: Mm-hmm. With the most touchdown passes at 249, I believe.
0: 249. Mm-hmm. They played a great game.
1: They did. They still got a lot of cleanup to do.
0: Absolutely. And hopefully we can get some wet weather, huh?
1: Yes, I know. We were looking for it. And really, today is our only chance for this work and school week. 30% chance of showers and thunderstorms later on this afternoon into the evening. Highs today will be right around 97 degrees under mostly sunny skies. Heat index values will make it feel more like 100. Right now, here in Mesquite, it's a mostly clear 75 degrees.
0: And this has been KUM's local news brought to you by, I can't get this out of my mouth for some reason. Whataburger of Mesquite.
1: Oh, yeah. Good spot.
0: Thank you, Whataburger. Mm-hmm. All right, we've reached the top of the hour, just about a minute after the hour, so let's play catch-up now, and time now for our national anthem. Today is the Gaither Vocal Band, and everyone can sing along. My country, 'tis of thee, sweet land of liberty. It is for thee I sing, and of thee that we sing. When I say we, I say it because we, the people. Good morning.
1: Good morning.
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0: 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Mesquite ISD Radio. 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
1: Our brick house.
0: I guess it's better than being a brick building, right? Or maybe a brick outhouse.
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0: Hey, good morning and welcome. 7 minutes after seven, Miracle Monday. Happy Monday at that, the 21st of September. Yeah, I told you all day long. It is Earth, Wind, and Fire Day. And if it's your day today, happy birthday to you. We did our birthday segment. And for Trina, good morning and happy birthday again to you and to Brother Byron Moore. 72 years young. You go, boy. All right, listen, if you're driving in Dallas on I-20 westbound at I-45, now it's a 25-minute delay due to road construction. And the roadway in that area, guys, has been reduced down to just two lanes. And traffic is very slow from Dowdy Ferry Road. And the two left lanes that get by, well, there's also an alternate route on Dowdy Ferry Road as well. What's happening is the bridge repair is still happening. Okay, so just making you aware of that. Also, our neighbors in Denton on 35 E southbound at State School Road, 5 minute delay here. The accident does have the left lane blocked and very slow traffic stop and go from Loop 288. And I think you can make your way through there. Just govern yourselves accordingly as you make your way on this beautiful day. We can get close to you, all right? And the message is clear. Seals and Cross taking us back to 1976. You've got the morning team in the mix, and we're waking up with you, part of our Good Morning Crew.

0: 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Mesquite ISD Radio, 88.5 KUM. The sounds of Tower of Power from that great year of 1972, talking about you still being a young man. You're too young for love. I love the weather we're having, especially since we're not going to be in the triple digits.
1: Yeah, and you know, last night after some of the areas saw some rain, oh my goodness, it felt good yesterday evening. And we actually still have some rain in the forecast. We'll talk about that coming up.
0: All right, stick and stay. Talk about making grown-ups feel like kids again. It is the 21st of September. Yeah, do you remember? Back in the day, man, I used to love reading the Time Life books, all about ESP, yeah, extrasensory perception, clairvoyance, precognition. Yeah, I was really fascinated with that as a young man. But Reader's Digest, I learned a whole lot back in 1972. Now, but of course, the vocabulary, word building, you know, but the stories, it was the Reader's Digest was, yeah, that was the bee's knees for me. And who are we? Samantha, you want to remind them?
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3: Stardate, September 21st. Day and night will be just about equal the next few days for the entire world. That's because fall arrives in the Northern Hemisphere tomorrow. It's the September equinox, the moment the sun crosses the equator from north to south. At that moment, the sun stands directly above the equator. So no matter where you are, the sun rises due east and sets due west. Equinox means equal nights. That tells us that day and night should be the same length. But that's not quite the case. In the Northern Hemisphere, daytime, the interval from sunrise to sunset, last a few minutes longer than nighttime. They won't balance out until a few days after the equinox. One reason for the difference is the way we figure the moments of sunrise and sunset. For day and night to be equal, we'd have to think of them as the time the sun is bisected by the horizon, when half is in view and half is hidden. Instead, of course, we consider sunrise as the moment the top of the sun first peeks into view, and sunset is the moment when the sun fully disappears. That adds a minute or so to the daytime side of the equation. And we don't actually see the sun rise and set, at least not live. Earth's atmosphere bends the sun's rays around the planet. So by the time you see the setting sun touch the horizon, it's actually already set. You're seeing an extended version of things, stretching the daylight for a few extra minutes. We have more skywatching tips in Stardate magazine. Details at stardate.org. For the McDonald Observatory, I'm Billy Henry.
0: Thank you, Billy Henry. Another fascinating edition of Stardate. And man, you just reminded me. Talk about making grown-ups feel like kids again. I had to share it with Copeland as well. Equinox. Does anyone remember the movie back in 1970? That supernatural horror film? Man, scared the mess out of me. Of course, I was just 10 years old.
1: 88.5 Now, I know, Gil, you said that you didn't receive any rain in your backyard yesterday afternoon, right?
0: That is correct.
1: Yeah. It was funny. I'm still laughing at myself. I was in downtown Dallas walking around with some friends, and I kept looking down. I was like, who is splashing drink on my ankles? What is going on? And then I come to find out it was drops of rain. It's been so long since we had some rain. I forgot what it feels like on you.
0: Wait a minute. On your ankles.
1: Yeah.
0: Okay, splashing on your ankles.
1: Yeah.
0: Okay.
1: Mm-hmm.
4: Okay. What is it? Who dropping pop on me?
1: Yeah.
0: In case y'all don't know, pop is soda.
1: Yeah.
0: Soda pop.
1: That's what the northern.
0: That's how we do it in Chicago.
1: Yeah,
0: it's pop. Matter of fact, my brother got hit in the head with a can of soda.
1: So he got pop in the head with some pop.
0: He's okay though.
1: Oh, okay.
0: It was a soft drink.
1: Oh my goodness. Well,
0: okay. He's all right,
1: hopefully
0: though.
1: You get some rain and get popped with some raindrops, because, hey, at this point in time, 67 days without rain, I don't mind if I get popped with some of that. And we do have a 30% chance of that later on this afternoon into the evening. We did have a little frontal boundary move through the area and drop temperatures down a few degrees. So good news is we don't have any triple digits in the forecast. Bad news is, yeah, it's still going to be well above normal. Highs today will be right around 97. Normal high for this time of year is 87, so 10 degrees above normal. Overnight tonight, partly cloudy skies. Overnight lows in the mid-70s and will remain in the mid-90s throughout the rest of the week. You can check it all out on our 88.5 KEOM Facebook page, where you'll find your complete 7-day forecast. Taking a quick look at your algae report for today, it is medium to high, 8.9 out of 12. Good morning to you over in Addison. You're at 77, and we're at a mostly clear 76 degrees here in Mesquite, 24 degrees Celsius for our international family and friends. In the KEOM Weather Center, I'm meteorologist Copeland Wright.
0: And at 7:22, you already know what to do. That's right. Buckle up, Buttercup. We'll check that traffic flow coming up in just a matter of moments. And in case you didn't know, guys, today it's Earth, Wind, and Fire Day.
1: Oh, yeah. Now that you say that, I do remember.
0: Yeah, I know, right? On any given day, millions of songs play silently in the background of daily life, of course. But on September 21st, our morning radio shows, video marathons across the social media and all over the country. Yeah, they play this song right here because that's what it's all about. Do you remember?
1: Oh, yeah.
0: The 21st night of September.
1: Oh, yeah. I'm going to remember it again tonight.
0: Celebrated globally every September 21st, Earth, Wind, and Fire Day. I tell you, on the internet, radio marathons, Music Appreciation Day. You know, while today's celebration is a celebration of their iconic song, of course, you know, September, but today is also a tribute to the iconic music of Earth, Wind, and Fire. Decades after their first song, their music continues to span generations, reminding listeners everywhere of the power of a great groove that's got timeless lyrics. And if you didn't know, of course, they started out in my town.
1: Oh, is that right?
0: You're talking about Chicago.
1: Chicago.
0: That's right, that's right. Long before they were Earth, Wind, and Fire, they were called, get this.
1: What's that?
0: The Salty Peppers.
1: Salty Peppers. Well, I'm glad they changed their name.
0: I know, right? Earth, Wind, and Fire, guys. Yes, indeed. Today is that day. And if you're celebrating today as well, guys, yes, celebrate safely as you make your way. Drive carefully as well, taking a quick look at area traffic. If you're out and about, you need to know if there are any delays on our roadways. Celebrating the 21st of September. If you're driving in Dallas on 45 southbound right after Stuart Simpson Road, right at the end of 20. And we've got emergency bridge repair going on this morning in that area. Just making you aware of that. And also on I-20 westbound at I-45, 25-minute delay due to road construction where they're having bridge repair work done over there as well. Looks like everything else is moving along A-OK. I guess we'll do the same. That's right. Stick and stay. We've got more on the way. As a matter of fact, what's your name again, man?
1: Who?
0: You.
1: Me?
0: What do they call you?
1: C-Dub.
0: Oh, they do call you C-Dub.
1: Yes, sir.
0: And why is that? Any particular reason why?
1: Because they say when I go out and get on that dance floor boogie-woogie, it ain't Copeland anymore. It's C-Dub.
0: All right, guys. C-Dub is getting ready to get up out of here in just a matter of moments. But I first have to ask you, last week I was talking about our subjects in high school and in college.
1: Mm-hmm.
0: You know, I loved drafting. Do you know anything about drafting?
1: I've heard a lot of my seasoned employees talk about drafting on the drafting table and stuff.
0: Yeah, that's right. Mm-hmm. I loved it. I loved, of course, library, where I mastered the card catalog, the Dewey Decimal System.
1: Yes, sir.
0: I thought I was smart. Yeah.
1: You were.
0: I was pretty much for the time. Yeah, absolutely. And, you know, and typing, I love that as well. Mrs. Breckenridge, thank you again. I'll never forget her.
1: Mm-hmm.
0: But Copeland,
5: that algebra, I don't use that for nothing.
1: What?
5: I just don't. Unless subliminally, I was, I don't know.
1: I bet you still use it, especially, well, you know what, y'all? He's so rich, he don't have to balance his checkbook. It balances itself.
5: It does. It sure do. I'm not going to tell you how, but it does. But you were good at math, right?
1: Yeah, man. I love me some math and science. Those were my two favorite subjects.
5: Really?
1: Mm-hmm.
5: Now, how did that come about? I mean, and of course, you said that you were a math tutor?
1: Yeah, back in North Texas, that was kind of my first job to make me a little do-re-mi while I was in school so I can afford something more than ramen noodles. But I was a college algebra tutor, and at UNT, in order to do that, you had to be in the classes with the students, because with algebra, sometimes there's multiple ways to solve those equations. And so I had to be in the class to make sure that I understood the way that the teacher taught it. So when the students come to me for help, I would still be able to translate the way that the teacher wants it. Because, of course, with math, you must show your work to get complete credit.
5: You got to show the work. Yeah, yeah. So you don't have to use that AI.
1: I mean, you could use AI, but it's just going to give you the answer, and then you're only going to have...
5: You still got to show your work.
1: Yeah, you're going to have Porsche credit, yeah. So you got to show your work.
5: Mm-hmm. Now, you're still utilizing algebra in your job as an electrical engineer,
1: yeah.
5: I take it, right?
1: Definitely. Almost every day that I'm working with electrical engineering, you know, doing some load analysis, so we got to do the calculations for voltage and amps and all that fun stuff. So I'm not going to nerd out on you, but yes, to answer your question, we still use that algebra.
5: He still uses algebra, ladies and gentlemen.
1: The ruling is in.
5: That was my Howard Cosell voice. All right, guys, stick and stay. TSN News is up next, letting us know what's going on in and around the great state of Texas, as well as what's happening in the world in which we live. But take a walk with me, if you don't mind. Come on, Giannis, exercise a little bit. Take a walk on down. Copeland's already there. Let's run over to Copeland's Corner. You know, in this world of discouragement, we can always use a little encouragement.
1: Hey, happy Monday morning to you, and I'm glad to see you again. You're sure looking good. Well, today I just want to let you know that enjoy and trust the timing of your journey, because sometimes it feels like the small steps, you're not making any progress. Well, take those small steps, because today may become the beginning of something beautiful tomorrow. So trust the process.
5: All right. That's right. That's stick with it, guys. All right. Stand firm in your faith. And y'all do me the favor, if you get a chance, share your faith. TSN News up next. Copeland, I'll join you back here bright and early tomorrow morning. You know, when you hear that rooster crow,
1: that means we are well on the go.
5: We'll see you then, my friend.
1: Have a great day, Nortec.
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2: TSN News, I'm Kristen Yates. Our top story, one man is in serious condition following an ICE-involved shooting in Austin Sunday afternoon. It's just before 1 p.m. in the northern part of the city after what appears to have been a car chase and then a foot pursuit. Austin Travis County EMS was on the scene in minutes.
8: One individual was identified suffering from a gunshot wound. The patient was stable, vital signs were stable, but in serious condition.
2: The man shot in the torso. Austin Police Chief Lisa Davis says they will hold an independent investigation with the Texas Rangers.
9: This has happened in the city of Austin. The city of Austin deserves answers on what occurred. The mayor is demanding some answers. The city manager wants answers, and we're going to get those. We're going to get all those questions answered.
2: Austin's Mayor Kirk Watson has been very critical of ICE activities in the area.
10: We live in a time where there's a politics of fear, where people are trying to

0: create fear.
1: Austin Congressman Greg Kassar called the shooting a disturbing pattern for ICE. Well, while the Texas Senate contest takes top billing here in the November midterm elections, there is more on the ballot coming up.
2: Down ballot, there are a ton of bond elections this November in most major Texas cities. Andrew McVeigh with Texans for Fiscal Responsibility says voters don't often understand the ramifications of passing them.
3: Bonds require more property taxes.
2: Andy says bonds do not address the underlying tax and spend problems. The high number of bonds on the ballot this time follows a May election that saw the approval of record-breaking bonds, too. In San Antonio, Michael Board, TSN News.
1: A federal judge puts the brakes on a lawsuit that seeks to limit participation in GOP primaries to registered Republican voters. The judge based in Amarillo says he expects the law that the suit challenges will be amended in the upcoming state legislative session, starts in January. Last year, the Texas Republican Party sued then Secretary of State Jane Nelson in an effort to persuade her to limit GOP primary elections to eligible Republican voters. Border wall construction has begun in the Big Bend region, despite local leaders' pushback.
4: Construction of the 30-foot border wall is underway along a 47-mile stretch of Hudspeth County known as Big Bend 1. Customs and Border Protection released a statement contending that no physical wall is planned inside Big Bend National Park. Multiple lawsuits have been filed by residents' groups. One challenges the Department of Homeland Security's designation of the Big Bend sector as a high illegal entry zone, despite accounting for only around 1% of border arrests. CBP has awarded federal border security contracts totaling over $7 billion across the Big Bend sector. In Austin, Chris Fox, TSN News.
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1: Over the weekend, journalists from CNN, Politico, and MS Now turned away from the White House grounds as they reported for work, some of their badges taken. All three organizations now plan legal action against the White House. Escalating hostilities across the Middle East after Iran-backed Houthi rebels widen attacks on Saudi Arabia. Holiday travelers could face fewer flight choices as some of the nation's biggest airlines cut back schedules due to high jet fuel prices. Ed Sheeran breaking down in tears on stage in Philadelphia in the first show of his tour since the Macklemore controversy upended his things. Sheeran starting that show with an apology. And the Pentagon releases another wave of documents, videos, and images in the government's effort to make records about UFOs public. I'm Kristen Yates, TSN News.

0: Great song, great band, The Who from 1978. Do you know who you are?
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0: Good morning, Robert. Good morning to you. And also good morning to Lee Johnson. Hey, man. Hey, guys, listen, 7:38, and on your morning commute, if you're out and about, you need to know if there are any delays on the roadways. Robert says it just like that. Hey, everybody. All right. Driving on I-20. Just making you aware, keep this in mind, especially if you're just joining us this morning. There's a 25-minute delay on I-20 westbound right at I-45. Now, not any accidents in the area, but road construction does have the roadway reduced down to just two lanes. And traffic is very slow moving through that area due to bridge repair work that is going on. Also, our friends in McKinney on 75 southbound at El Dorado Parkway, here's a 10-minute delay due to an early accident here where the right lane is blocked, and we've got very slow traffic all the way from Bucky's Boulevard. Looks like everything else is moving along at posted speeds. Let me take you back. Making grown-ups feel like kids again. From Chicago. Yeah.

0: In 74, yeah, you got the Wolfman hanging out with Gil Palmer on Mesquite ISD Radio 88.5 KEOM. Yeah, that's right, baby. 7:46, and we'll be checking that traffic coming up in just a matter of moments. Also, Ryan the King of the Castle. Ryan Castle's got Monday's edition of the sports page. Copeland's got your forecast all timed out.
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6: Hello and welcome to the September 21st edition of KEOM Sports Page. I'm your host, Ryan Castle. The West Mesquite Wranglers picked up their third straight victory Friday night. They beat the Tyler Lions 15-7 in the District 7-5A Division 1 opener. Both teams were held scoreless in the first half. The Wranglers trailed 7-0 after Tyler scored just 21 seconds into the third quarter, but West Mesquite would answer with 15 points in the fourth to rally for the win and improve to now 3-1 on the season. The game was a defensive battle, West Mesquite scoring the last 15 points to complete the comeback, and the Wranglers will now turn their attention to a big district matchup with crosstown rival Mesquite this Friday at 7 o'clock. Mesquite enters that game at 1-3 after Thursday night's 48-3 win over Brian Adams. Cowboys win. Dallas now 1-1 with a 37-20 win over Washington on Sunday. The victory was overshadowed just a bit by another serious elbow injury for Commanders quarterback Jaden Daniels. Dak Prescott threw four touchdown passes, including two of those to CeeDee Lamb. He broke Tony Romo's franchise record of 248 career touchdown passes. Prescott now one clear of that mark. Lamb finished with 153 receiving yards. Jake Ferguson caught the other two touchdowns for the Cowboys. Prescott completed 26 of 32 passes for 279 yards, did not throw a pick, and the Dallas defense showed improvement after struggling in the opener. They forced a fumble that led to a touchdown. Daniels left late in the first half after dislocating his left elbow. Washington coach Dan Quinn said imaging showed no fracture. Marcus Mariota took over at quarterback for Washington. The Cowboys now travel to Rio de Janeiro next Sunday. They take on the Baltimore Ravens. The Texas Rangers dropped the series finale to Toronto 7-2 on Sunday, missing a chance to sweep the Blue Jays, but maintaining their one-game lead over Houston in the American League West with six games remaining. Jake Berger provided all of Texas's offense with a two-run homer, his 27th of the season, but Jacob deGrom struggled. He allowed five hits, four walks, hit a batter before leaving with the bases loaded in the fifth inning while dealing with mild groin tightness. Toronto's Brett Bateman reached base three times, scored three runs. Nathan Lukes drove in two, including the go-ahead run in the fifth. The Rangers are now at 500, 78-78. Houston is a game behind that mark. The Rangers have Monday off before opening their final home series Tuesday night against the New York Mets. That's all for us on this Monday. We hope your week gets off to a terrific start. Back tomorrow at the same time and same place. And until then, I'm Ryan Castle for KEOM Sports.
7: All right. Thanks so much, Ryan, for that sports update. And I'm so happy that the Cowboys were able to get it done yesterday, but we still have a long way to go. All right, let's take a quick look at your forecast on this beautiful Monday morning. We do have a 30% chance of some scattered showers and thunderstorms later on this afternoon into the evening. If you didn't get to see any yesterday, hopefully you'll be one of the lucky ones to see some today. Highs will be right around 97 degrees under mostly sunny skies. Heat index values will make it feel more like 100. Overnight tonight, partly cloudy skies. Overnight lows will be in the mid-70s, and tomorrow, still well above normal for this time of year. Highs will be right around 97 under mostly sunny skies. Don't forget, you can log on to our 88.5 KEOM Facebook page to check out the rest of your 7-day forecast. In the KEOM Weather Center, I'm meteorologist Copeland Wright. And remember, no matter what the weather brings today, keep smiling, spread kindness, and make it a great day, North Texas.
8: Thanks so much there, C-Dub. 752, you already know what to do. That's right, buckle up, Buttercup. We'll check that traffic flow coming up in just a matter of moments. Currently at 75 degrees, Atmos heats Metro Airport. Music, memories, and a whole lot more. Taking you back to that great year of 1988, here's Taylor Dane, and the message is truly clear. Let he who has an ear, let him hear. Nobody plays a better variety of your classic hits.

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1: Hey, good morning. As a quick look at area traffic, if you're out and about, you need to know if there are any delays on your roadways this morning. If you're driving on I-35E, northbound, right just before Highway 20, we've got a 5-minute delay due to an accident where the two right lanes are blocked. Right now, guys, we've got stop traffic from Beltline Road. Also in Dallas on I-20, be aware, westbound on I-45 for that 45. That's right, I said it, 45-minute delay. Yeah, road construction due to bridge repair work. That's what's going on. And right now, guys, traffic is very heavy. Stopped traffic from Dowdy Ferry Road. Looks like everything else is moving along at posted speeds. And once again, guys, you know, I love getting up in the morning, getting in here, and of course, starting the morning show, getting things going. But one thing I want you to take with you on today, yeah, I want you to remember to encourage someone today. Speak those words of kindness. And if you need to, and it's good for you, forgive them. All right? Sometimes, you know, they don't know what they're doing. I think I read that somewhere. All right, Tyler and the Family Sloan is coming up, so keep smiling, all right? It's your day today. Earth, Wind, and Fire Day. Do you remember? Have a great day. I'll see you back here tomorrow morning.

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0: Silent Running, Mike and the Mechanics, here on KEOM. Before that, of course, Karma Chameleon from Culture Club. You know, 80s songs, I feel like, personally, as a guy who karaoke's from time to time, are the best karaoke songs, and I find myself just repeatedly going to different 80s songs when I karaoke. I haven't done Silent Running before karaoke. Lawn instrumental, so, you know, that those are kind of iffy, touch and go, whether you want to karaoke to those or not. But I have done Karma Chameleon before. Always puts a smile on my face. I'm Tyler Sloan. This is the Power Hour from 8 to 9 here on KEOM. Got great music coming up. We're going to go from our 80s music back to the 70s here in a moment after this traffic update.
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0: And the delay's about an hour and 15 minutes now at I-20 westbound in Dallas at I-45. Road construction, which has been in place now for well over a week, has reduced the roadway to two lanes today. Traffic stopped from Doughty Ferry Road. And of course, that'll be in place until further notice. Elsewhere in Dallas, I-35 east northbound before I-20. A 10-minute delay as the two right lanes are blocked by an accident. Traffic there is stopped from Beltline Road. I'm Tyler Sloan. This has been your KEOM traffic.
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0: 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History comes to life during the 16th annual Mesquite Meander presented by Historic Mesquite. On October 9th and 10th, you can walk through the Mesquite Cemetery and meet some of the real people from Mesquite's past. Actors, of course, not the real people, no zombies, actors, of course. 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Tickets are $18 each. 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
3: In George Bunting's wildest dreams, he never thought he'd create a top product that would sell to millions. 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He called the result Dr. Bunting's Sunburn Remedy. One customer tried it, and a week later, came back grinning from ear to ear. George, the man said, your cream knocked my eczema. 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Noxzema. 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

Well, today there is a 40% chance of showers and thunderstorms. Those should be in the afternoon after 1 p.m. Sunny otherwise with a high near 97. Heat index value says it'll feel as hot as 100. Tonight, partly cloudy with a low around 74 and a 20% chance of showers and thunderstorms in the evening. Then tomorrow for Tuesday, it's mostly sunny and the high is going to hit around 96. Fair skies right now in Mesquite, and our current temperature is 76 degrees. We could sure use the rain. Hopefully it'll come through. There was a thunderstorm yesterday. I don't know if it made its way to Mesquite, of course, but did light up the night sky very brilliantly yesterday. Here's Vogue from Madonna here on KEOM.

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1: TSC News, I'm Chelsea Wade. An ICE agent shot and wounded a man from Venezuela in Austin this weekend.
2: It happened just before 1 p.m. in North Austin after what appears to have been a car chase and then a foot pursuit. Austin Travis County EMS on the scene within minutes. Chief Rob Lucritz.
3: One individual was identified suffering from a gunshot wound. The patient was stable, vital signs were stable, but in serious condition.
2: The man was shot in the torso. Hundreds of protesters quickly on scene shouting at masked ICE agents. Austin Police Chief Lisa Davis says they'll investigate alongside the Texas Rangers.
4: This has happened in the city of Austin. The city of Austin deserves answers on what occurred. The mayor's demanding some answers.
2: Austin Mayor Kirk Watson very critical of ICE activities in the area.
5: We live in a time where there's a politics of fear, where people are trying to create fear.
2: In Austin, Chris Fox, TSN News.
1: Border wall construction is underway in the Big Bend region. Crews are building a 30-foot wall along a 47-mile stretch of Hudspeth County known as Big Bend 1. Customs and Border Protection says there are no plans to build a physical wall inside of Big Bend National Park. Several people's groups have filed lawsuits challenging the project, including one that questions the government's designation of the Big Bend sector as a high illegal entry zone. The sector accounts for about 1% of arrests along the Texas border. CBP has awarded more than $7 billion in border security contracts across the Big Bend sector. A federal judge is putting the brakes on a lawsuit that seeks to limit participation in GOP primaries to registered Republican voters. The Amarillo-based judge says he expects the law that it challenges will be amended in the next legislative session, which starts in January. Last year, the Texas Republican Party sued former Secretary of State Jay Nelson in an effort to persuade her to limit GOP primary elections to eligible Republican voters. The race for Senate in Texas is getting a lot of attention, but down ballot, there are a lot of bond elections on the ballot in November. Andrew McVeigh with Texans for Fiscal Responsibility says it's a disturbing trend.
6: It does raise property taxes. It means more money is coming out of your pocket and government continues to get bigger and bigger.
1: Andy says bonds do not address the underlying tax and spending problems. The high number of bonds on the ballot this time follows the May election that saw the approval of record-breaking bonds as well. And reports of teacher misconduct in Texas are spiking.
7: And Zeph Capo with the American Federation of Teachers in Texas says there's a good reason why.
8: The legislature actually created a lot of this when they allowed school districts to basically hire anybody and everybody without a certification.
7: He says that certification includes background checks, which can catch red flags early. Misconduct reports tripled this year, and the number of those on the state's Do Not Hire registry is at an all-time high. In San Antonio, Michael Board, TSN News.
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1: President Trump cut his weekend trip to Camp David short, returning to the White House early as tensions flared in the Middle East. World leaders are gathering for their annual meeting at the United Nations, which starts tomorrow. President Trump and Chinese leader Xi Jinping are expected to meet this week in Washington. President Trump announced his intention to build a massive arch bridging Washington, D.C. and Virginia. CNN, MS Now, and Politico say they plan to sue the Trump administration after their reporters were denied access to the White House over the weekend. Nationwide diesel prices have climbed above $6.50 a gallon. It's $5.97 in Texas this morning. The FAA is rolling out artificial intelligence-enhanced software designed to help manage the nation's airspace. And there's a new scam alert from Amazon. The company says scammers are using fake delivery alerts to trick customers into giving up personal information. I'm Chelsea Wade, TSN News.

0: That's Anita Ward here on 88.5 FM. I'm Tyler Sloan. Good to be with you here. It's 8:37 at the KEOM studios, which means it's time for another traffic update.
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0: Really good news in Dallas at I-20 westbound at I-45, where that road construction has just the right lane closed. What was about half an hour ago, they were saying about an hour and 15 minute delay, is now just a short 5 minute delay from Dowdy Ferry Road. All the traffic has kind of made its way through, and now it's a light amount of traffic going through that area. Also at I-35 east northbound before I-20, the two right lanes are still blocked by an accident. Traffic there is about a 5 minute backup from Wintergreen Road. I'm Tyler Sloan. This has been your KEOM traffic.
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2: Cutting-edge research at the University of Southern California has found that cancer patients may have significantly better outcomes if they fast before undergoing chemotherapy treatments. Dr. Walter Longo is a professor at the USC Davis School of Gerontology and lead author of the study.
3: We've done a lot of animal work on this, and in animals, the combination of fasting and the chemotherapy particularly is very, very effective, much more effective than the chemotherapy alone or the fasting alone. So now, in a variety of cancers, we can basically get rid of the cancer completely in anywhere from 20 to 60% of the mice that have cancer. And you really get zero of cancer-free mice when you use either chemotherapy alone or fasting alone.
2: Human clinical trials are in progress, and Dr. Longo says the results look promising. With Checkup on Health, I'm Chris Whitting.
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5: Well, here on the 21st day of September, not going to have that much wind today. It's going to be calm, under 5 miles per hour. And thankfully, we won't have, across our fingers, any fire around, because there's a 40% chance of showers and thunderstorms this afternoon after 1. Sunny otherwise, with a high near 97 is the high today. And then tonight, 20% chance of showers and thunderstorms, partly cloudy, and a low around 74. And then tomorrow for Tuesday, mostly sunny and a high near 96. The temperature should continue to slightly decrease throughout the rest of the week. Right now, fair skies in Mesquite, and it's 78 degrees.

Well, a quick traffic update here on KEOM. At the Dallas North Tollway, headed southbound at Lover's Lane, an accident has caused the two left lanes to be blocked. It is a 25-minute delay from Royal Lane. And then still about a 5-minute delay at I-20 westbound at I-45 due to road construction closing the right lane. I'm Tyler Sloan. This has been your KEOM Traffic.

I'm Tyler Sloan with KEOM Local News. Texas renters are feeling the fallout from a Dallas apartment empire now under federal scrutiny. The real estate news outlet The Real Deal reports that the FBI has started looking into Luren Capital, whose Plano complex was evacuated after losing water, sewer, and gas service last October. Founder John Venetus once controlled roughly 10,000 apartments across five states before foreclosures and bankruptcies tore through the company in 2025. Lenders accuse Venetus of fraud involving hundreds of millions of dollars in unpaid loans. The feds are now treating investors who lost money as potential victims. Tomorrow night, you can listen to high school varsity volleyball here on KEOM. North Mesquite takes on Terrell in a district showdown. First serve is set for 6:30 here on 88.5 FM. This has been KEOM Local News, brought to you by Windsor Florist. Right now, it's the top of the hour, 9 o'clock, and the current temperature here in Mesquite is 79 degrees.

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1: 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Replacing glass throughout the Metroplex since 1962.
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3: President Ronald Reagan makes good on a campaign promise on this day in 1981 as the Senate confirms Sandra Day O'Connor as the first woman to serve on the U.S. Supreme Court. Rewind to 1961. A man born as Robert Allen Zimmerman enters a New York City studio and, after spending $400, emerges with a completed LP. Columbia Records goes on to release his self-titled debut album, Bob Dylan. Bobby Vinton sees early success in his musical career as Blue Velvet reaches number one on the pop chart on this day in 1963. Television sports has never been the same. On this day in 1970, Monday Night Football premieres on ABC with Howard Cosell, Don Meredith, and Keith Jackson. Born on this day, author Stephen King, actor-comedian Bill Murray, and country singer Faith Hill. That's Time Rewind.

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1: Well, temperatures will remain well above normal as we head through another work and school week, but good news is I do not have any triple digits in my forecast. Here's a look at your KEOM weather forecast on this Monday. A 30% chance of scattered showers and thunderstorms throughout the day. Otherwise, mostly sunny skies and highs right around 97 degrees. Heat index values will make it feel more like 100. Overnight tonight, partly cloudy skies. Overnight lows in the mid-70s and still well above normal as we head into your Tuesday. Mostly sunny skies. Highs will be in the mid-90s and we'll stay right there for most of the rest of your work and school week. You can log on to our 88.5 KEOM Facebook page to check out the rest of your 7-day forecast. In the KEOM Weather Center, I'm meteorologist Copeland Wright.

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1: TSN News, I'm Kristen Yates. Our top story, a man is in serious condition following an ICE-involved shooting in Austin Sunday afternoon. This happened just before 1 p.m. in the north part of the city after what appears to have been a car chase and then a foot pursuit. Austin Travis County EMS was on the scene in minutes.
2: One individual was identified suffering from a gunshot wound. The patient was stable, vital signs were stable, but in serious condition.
1: Austin Police Chief Lisa Davis says they will hold an independent investigation with the Texas Rangers.
3: This has happened in the city of Austin. The city of Austin deserves answers in what occurred. The mayor's demanding some answers. The city manager wants answers, and we're going to get those. We're going to get all those questions answered.
1: Austin Mayor Kirk Watson has been critical of ICE activities in the area.
4: We live in a time where there's a politics of fear, where people are trying to create fear.
1: A federal judge puts the brakes on a lawsuit that seeks to limit participation in GOP primaries to registered Republican voters. The Amarillo-based judge says he expects the law that the suit challenges will be amended in the upcoming state legislative session, starts in January. Last year, the Texas Republican Party sued then-Secretary of State Jane Nelson in an effort to persuade her to limit GOP primary elections to eligible Republican voters. This week, TxDOT is spotlighting child passenger safety with a campaign aimed at correctly installing car seats.
5: I feel like that's a really good thing to do and make more parents aware about that for like little ones under the age of six.
1: Parents telling at KBTX, it can be surprising how easily we might miss a step in car seat installation. In fact, 46% of all car seats are installed wrongly, according to the National Highway Traffic Safety Administration. TxDOT recommends checking several things around a child's car seat. First, that the seat itself is the right size. The harness strap should be in their correct slots, the chest clip not too high or too low, and straps should not be too loose. Drivers can be fined up to $250 for children who are not buckled securely. We're recapping college football from the weekend. The UT Austin Longhorns remain number one in the country, according to the latest AP poll, as after beating UT San Antonio Saturday in Austin. Texas Tech moves up to number 11 after edging Houston. Texas A&M tumbles to number 23 after being upset at home by Kentucky. Baylor topped Louisiana Tech 36-19. Time now for a TSN business update brought to you by ASCO Equipment. U.S. stocks are climbing with markets worldwide after oil prices and yields in the bond market gave back some of their jumps from last week. The S&P 500 is up 0.6%. The Dow Jones Industrial added 301 points. The NASDAQ Composite has climbed 0.8%. This is TSN News.

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8: 1 out of every 10 gas stations in the U.S. is now selling diesel for more than $7 a gallon, according to GasBuddy.com. Regular gas also creeping closer to the $5 mark in many places. A shooting at a synagogue in Ontario, Canada yesterday as the Jewish community marks Yom Kippur. A police officer on patrol encountered someone outside the synagogue, and during an exchange of fire, both the police officer and the suspect were shot and taken to hospital. A hunting tragedy in Delaware as a woman walking in a field was fatally shot by a hunter who mistook her for a deer. The 74-year-old is being charged with manslaughter. Scientists all over the world say they have good reason to celebrate the first new feline species discovered in more than 100 years, saying it gives more reason to look at and protect the environment. I'm Kristen Yates, TSN News.

0: 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Mesquite ISD invites area realtors to sign up for their Realtor Connection email list. They know that realtors are one of the first points of contact for the families who are considering moving to the community. This email list will help them be informed about the many opportunities in Mesquite ISD, district achievements, and other district news, as well as invites to their realtor events throughout the year. 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
1: It doesn't quite sound it yet, but this one's good for a laugh. You're on the sound beat. Yep, there it is. You know that feeling you get whether you're in church or a meeting or somewhere where you really shouldn't be laughing?

0: where you just can't quite stop? The OK Laughing Record was recorded in Germany and released in 1923 and was an immediate seller. It hit the Billboard charts and reached number 8. It wasn't listed as a foreign language record because, well, everyone understands laughter, and it's particularly unique in that the performers were not credited, making it the first and only anonymous record to ever chart. 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I'm Brett Barry.
1: Well, temperatures will remain well above normal as we head through another work and school week, but good news is I do not have any triple digits in my forecast. Here's a look at your KEOM weather forecast on this Monday. A 30% chance of scattered showers and thunderstorms throughout the day. Otherwise, mostly sunny skies and highs right around 97 degrees. Heat index values will make it feel more like 100. Overnight tonight, partly cloudy skies. Overnight lows in the mid-70s and still well above normal as we head into your Tuesday. Mostly sunny skies. Highs will be in the mid-90s and we'll stay right there for most of the rest of your work and school week. You can log on to our 88.5 KEOM Facebook page to check out the rest of your 7-day forecast. In the KEOM Weather Center, I'm meteorologist Copeland Wright.

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0: KEOM, a voice for our community and a sound for the ages. The 13th annual Lakeside AmBucks Charity Golf Tournament is scheduled for Monday, September 28th, and registration is open. In addition to a day of golf for a great cause, registration includes a Whataburger lunch, a putting contest, special presentations, prizes, an auction, and dinner. 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We will have the link to registration and more information on our community calendar page of our website, keom.fm.
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3: Well, temperatures will remain well above normal as we head through another work and school week, but good news is I do not have any triple digits in my forecast. Here's a look at your KEOM weather forecast on this Monday. A 30% chance of scattered showers and thunderstorms throughout the day. Otherwise, mostly sunny skies and highs right around 97 degrees. Heat index values will make it feel more like 100. Overnight tonight, partly cloudy skies. Overnight lows in the mid-70s and still well above normal as we head into your Tuesday. Mostly sunny skies. Highs will be in the mid-90s and we'll stay right there for most of the rest of your work and school week. You can log on to our 88.5 KEOM Facebook page to check out the rest of your 7-day forecast. In the KEOM Weather Center, I'm meteorologist Copeland Wright.

0: Transparency following the weekend's ICE-involved shooting in Austin, leaving a Venezuelan man in serious condition.
1: Wilbur Rafael Garces Perez is thought to have been delivering DoorDash when he was stopped and shot by ICE agents. The Department of Homeland Security says the 28-year-old is in the country illegally and was tagged for deportation.
2: As mayor of the city of Austin, I'm very angry about this.
1: Kirk Watson wants local police involved in the investigation.
2: A person being shot on the streets of Austin by someone purporting to be law enforcement, particularly when it's ICE.
1: Garces Perez was treated for a gunshot wound to the torso and turned over to ICE.
0: That's Jim Ryan reporting. 6 weeks before midterm election day, and a new poll shows the current state of the Texas Senate contest.
3: The poll was conducted for NBC5 out of Dallas and Telemundo TV stations across Texas. The poll shows among likely voters, 46% planning to vote for Tallarico, 43% for Paxton. In North Texas, the poll shows each candidate getting 45% of the prospective vote. In Houston, Tallarico has a slight edge. He's got strongest support in Central and South Texas, where more than half of those polled said they'll vote for the Democrat. More than half of the respondents in East Texas and West Texas say they'll vote for Ken Paxton. Russell Scott, TSN News.
0: A whirlwind day for a Longhorn freshman who went on ESPN's College Game Day show, won big, donated half his winnings, and raised $1 million more.
4: Connor Casena Merrill, an electrical engineer business student, camped out for a shot at the Kicking Is Easy contest to win $1.2 million. He says the stars aligned, and he told Pat McAfee and Matthew McConaughey if he won, he would donate half to an Indianapolis-based charity where he's from called Building Tomorrow, which supports education in East Africa. He won on the second attempt, and the hosts each contributed $100,000. And the charitable arm of Tito's Vodka pitched $1 million, all to Building Tomorrow. Eric Lycom, TSN News.
0: Gluten-free folks rejoice. Tiff's Treats has finally heard you and launched a gluten-friendly cookie. The cookie delivery service, very popular here in Texas for sending a sweet treat for special moments. And they have shared that a gluten-friendly chocolate chip cashew cookie is now available for online ordering. Tiff's Treats says it took about 3.5 years of recipe development to get it exactly right. Their cookie includes gluten-free flour, cashew pieces, coconut flakes, and chocolate chips. Quick check of gas prices this morning. We averaged $3.95 for a gallon of regular, $5.97 for a gallon of diesel. This is TSN News.
5: Teacher Lauren Johnson returned all the graded essays but one. He believed that one student was capable of more.
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5: 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Instead of just grading an essay, Mr. Johnson changed a life. I am that student. I became a writer, and I wrote this to thank him.
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0: President Trump is not backing down from a press ban targeting three major outlets, claiming their reports are too negative. CNN, MS Now, and Politico maintain this is a violation of the First Amendment and plan litigation against the White House. The president will meet with several Gulf leaders on the sidelines of the UN General Assembly to discuss the ongoing war with Iran, now in its seventh month. Iran will also have a presence at the annual meeting as attacks continue in the Middle East. Holiday travelers could face fewer flight choices as some of the nation's biggest airlines cut back schedules due to high jet fuel prices. And the Pentagon releases another wave of documents, videos, and images under the government's effort to make records about UFOs public. I'm Kristen Yates, TSN News.

0: 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The city of Balch Springs is currently seeking vendors for their Trunk or Treat event on October 30th. 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
1: Eliminate litter. Litter can originate on roadways and end up in streams. First, eliminate personal littering, then participate in the Don't Mess with Texas program. Report illicit discharges from unauthorized sources to TxDOT right of way and may contain pollutants that cause harm receiving water quality. Those are referred to as illicit discharges. Examples include sanitary wastewater sewage, septic tank waste, car wash, laundry, and industrial wastewater, and proper disposal of automotive fluids and household toxins, including motor oil, antifreeze, or pesticides, spills on roadways or other accidents, and contaminated groundwater. TxDOT encourages you to report any suspected illicit discharges by utilizing the complaints portal to submit an environmental issue. Alternatively, you may contact the TxDOT district directly and ask to be referred to the District 4 coordinator. I'm Officer Lopez, and this tip was brought to you by your Mesquite Police Department's Crime Prevention Unit.
2: Well, temperatures will remain well above normal as we head through another work and school week, but good news is I do not have any triple digits in my forecast. Here's a look at your KEOM weather forecast on this Monday. A 30% chance of scattered showers and thunderstorms throughout the day. Otherwise, mostly sunny skies and highs right around 97 degrees. Heat index values will make it feel more like 100. Overnight tonight, partly cloudy skies. Overnight lows in the mid-70s and still well above normal as we head into your Tuesday. Mostly sunny skies. Highs will be in the mid-90s and we'll stay right there. For most of the rest of your work and school week, you can log on to our 88.5 KEOM Facebook page to check out the rest of your 7-day forecast. In the KEOM Weather Center, I'm meteorologist Copeland Wright.

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1: I was 11 years old at my first national championships. 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
1: 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It's proof that ordinary people can turn a flash of inspiration into lasting success. All it takes is an idea and the courage to pursue it.
2: Well, temperatures will remain well above normal as we head through another work and school week, but good news is I do not have any triple digits in my forecast. Here's a look at your KEOM weather forecast on this Monday. A 30% chance of scattered showers and thunderstorms throughout the day. Otherwise, mostly sunny skies and highs right around 97 degrees. Heat index values will make it feel more like 100. Overnight tonight, partly cloudy skies. Overnight lows in the mid-70s and still well above normal as we head into your Tuesday. Mostly sunny skies. Highs will be in the mid-90s and we'll stay right there. For most of the rest of your work and school week, you can log on to our 88.5 KEOM Facebook page to check out the rest of your 7-day forecast. In the KEOM Weather Center, I'm meteorologist Copeland Wright.

0: TSN News. I'm Kristen Yates. Our top story, Wilbur Rafael Garces Perez, the man shot by federal ICE agents in Austin, was taken into custody after being released from the hospital. His attorney, Kate Lincoln Goldfinch, now says she's very concerned about his health.
1: We're really worried about his health status because anybody who's shot in the back and released from the hospital after 4 hours is obviously in a dangerous and serious condition and needs ongoing medical care.
0: According to initial reports, Perez was working as a DoorDash delivery driver at the time of the shooting. He is the latest person to be shot by federal immigration officials. According to the New York Times, there have been 23 shootings involving federal ICE agents since the beginning of President Trump's second term. Child car safety is in the spotlight this week as TxDOT begins a Love My Car Seat campaign. This aims to make sure that car seats are installed and used correctly. According to the National Highway Traffic Safety Administration, 46% of all car seats are installed wrongly, a surprise to some parents.
2: Even though as parents, we probably think we're installing them correctly and we might miss a step or two in that step process of putting them in. So that's really surprising.
0: TxDOT says we can check several things when installing a child's car seat. Firstly, that seat is the right size for the child. As well, the harness strap should be in the correct slots, the chest clip not too high or too low, and straps shouldn't be too loose. Most cities do offer free car seat inspections at police or fire stations, as well as at hospitals. In the Panhandle, a beloved September tradition is back. The Tri-State Fair and Rodeo opened gates in Amarillo Friday. Along with the food, fun, and rodeo events, PR manager Lauren Fritzler says the fair will also give away a $25,000 scholarship this year.
3: That's the largest scholarship given by a fair in Texas. So we're making moves in the scholarship realm here at the Tri-State Fair, and all of the fun that we have out here does go back in the form of youth scholarships.
0: The Tri-State Fair and Rodeo runs through September the 27th. And with the State Fair of Texas just days from opening, a reminder that fairgoers, especially on opening day, can bring peanut butter or canned food in exchange for a voucher for a discounted entrance ticket.
4: So on opening day, which is this Friday, September 25th, fairgoers can bring 2 jars of peanut butter, and we will give them a voucher for a $10 ticket into the fair. And then on each Wednesday during the fair, you can bring in 5 canned goods, and we'll give you a $7 voucher to get into the fair for $7.
0: Elizabeth Campo with the North Texas Food Bank. 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
5: Imagine a disease that affects more than 10 million Americans, more than AIDS, Parkinson's, ALS, MS, and muscular dystrophy combined. Yet few know its name. Some years ago, my mom was diagnosed with breast cancer, and after surgery, she developed lymphedema, LE, a cruel and chronic disease affecting 10 million Americans that occurs when the lymphatic system is compromised, leaving one with a lifetime of severe swelling and pain. What we found out later is its severity might have been lessened or possibly even prevented if only we were better informed. 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
0: A shooting at a synagogue in Ontario, Canada yesterday as the Jewish community observes Yom Kippur. A police officer on patrol encountered someone outside the synagogue, and during an exchange of fire, both the police officer and the suspect were shot and taken to hospital. A hunting tragedy in Delaware as a woman walking in a field was fatally shot by a hunter who mistook her for a deer. A 75-year-old hunter being charged with manslaughter. World leaders meet under a global cloud of war and bitter division for their annual get-together at the UN this week. Runaway AI also should be discussed. Comedian Carrot Top continues his recovery after trying to take his own life Friday at his home in Las Vegas. It's been reported that he was being blackmailed over a sex tape. I'm Kristen Yates, TSN News.

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We're Mesquite ISD Radio, 88.5 KEOM. Rockwall Community Playhouse presents The Immigrant, which shows running now through September 27th. Based on a true story, The Immigrant is set in rural Central Texas in the year 1909 and tells the story of a young Russian Jewish couple and the local couple who takes them in. Showtime

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2: It's this week's Wondrous Word. How many of us are guilty of not really working while at work? Maybe pretending to work on your computer while really checking social media or watching a YouTube video. There's a word for that. Fudgel. To fudgel means to pretend to work when you're really kind of just goofing off. And if you've ever spent 20 minutes rearranging your desktop, checking email for the fifth time, or staring at the same spreadsheet while accomplishing absolutely nothing, well, you may have been fudgeling. And it's not something new with Gen Z workers. I mean, I remember pretending to take notes back in high school when I was really writing a note to my best friend. The word fudgel dates back to the 18th century. It appears in Nathan Bailey's Universal Etymological English Dictionary from 1742, where it was used for pretending to work without actually doing anything. Its actual origin is a little fuzzy. Many think it was a sort of slang term for the time. Researchers haven't established a definite explanation for where the word itself came from. Some people suggest it might have something to do with the word fudge, but not in the chocolate way. More like fudging your taxes or fudging your golf score. You know, just not being quite honest. And it does seem to fit. So the next time someone looks incredibly busy but somehow manages to accomplish absolutely nothing, don't accuse them of slacking. Tell them they're fudgeling. And that's our wondrous word this week.
3: Well, temperatures will remain well above normal as we head through another work and school week, but good news is I do not have any triple digits in my forecast. Here's a look at your KEOM weather forecast on this Monday. A 30% chance of scattered showers and thunderstorms throughout the day. Otherwise, mostly sunny skies and highs right around 97 degrees. Heat index values will make it feel more like 100. Overnight tonight, partly cloudy skies. Overnight lows in the mid-70s and still well above normal as we head into your Tuesday. Mostly sunny skies. Highs will be in the mid-90s and we'll stay right there for most of the rest of your work and school week. You can log on to our 88.5 KEOM Facebook page to check out the rest of your 7-day forecast. In the KEOM Weather Center, I'm meteorologist Copeland Wright.

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1: He was just a teenager when his father died in a robbery. He laid awake one night and imagined a place where good would always defeat evil, every wrong made right. He imagined a world of truth, justice, and the American way. Through his loss, Jerry Siegel imagined a new hero. 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
2: I'm Martha Hoag with today's community calendar on KEOM. Hundreds of volunteers are going to help clean up Mesquite on Saturday. The semi-annual Trash Bash is a wonderful opportunity for everyone to get outside and participate in a community litter cleanup event. Volunteers will be supplied with everything they need and will be asked to share photos on social media. Registration is open until 5 on Wednesday evening. North Mesquite High School Drama Department presents their fall play, She Kills Monsters. Set in 1995 Ohio, the story follows Agnes Evans as she processes the sudden death of her family by playing a Dungeons & Dragons campaign written by her late younger sister Tilly. As Agnes navigates both the real world and fantasy realm, filled with swords fights and 90s pop culture, she discovers how little she truly knew about her sister's life. Catch the show on Friday evening at 7 or on Saturday at 2 and 7. Tickets are $5 and can be purchased online or at the door. You and your pup can explore the trails at Camp Rory Galloway in Mesquite during the Tales, Trails, and Treats event. It's coming up on Saturday from 9 to noon. The trails are not going to walk themselves, and you can participate in contests while your pup enjoys the dog treat and water stations along the way. It's $5 for one dog and their owner, and each additional dog or participant will cost $2. Pre-registration is recommended, and the first 100 will get a free matching shirt and bandana. Rockwall County Master Gardener's Fall Plant Sale is coming up on Saturday, October 10th. It will be at the Rockwall County Courthouse from 9 to 2, and they will offer an exclusive selection of local Master Gardener-grown plants, along with an opportunity to get planting instructions and ask any gardening questions you may have. And if you want to get a head start on your shopping, you can do so online between September 22nd and October 3rd, with pickup on October 9th and 10th. First Presbyterian Church of Mesquite is looking for vendors for their upcoming Christmas Marketplace. It's scheduled for Saturday, November 14th from 9 to 2:30. All proceeds will benefit their women's retreat ministry. If you want more details on these or other events happening in and around Mesquite, they are available 24/7 on the online KEOM community calendar. 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Till next time, I'm Martha Hoag.
3: Well, temperatures will remain well above normal as we head through another work and school week, but good news is I do not have any triple digits in my forecast. Here's a look at your KEOM weather forecast on this Monday. A 30% chance of scattered showers and thunderstorms throughout the day. Otherwise, mostly sunny skies and highs right around 97 degrees. Heat index values will make it feel more like 100. Overnight tonight, partly cloudy skies. Overnight lows in the mid-70s and still well above normal as we head into your Tuesday. Mostly sunny skies. Highs will be in the mid-90s and we'll stay right there for most of the rest of your work and school week. You can log on to our 88.5 KEOM Facebook page to check out the rest of your 7-day forecast. In the KEOM Weather Center, I'm meteorologist Copeland Wright.

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1: TSN News. I'm Alan Skaya. The man shot by ICE agents in Austin over the weekend has been released from the hospital and taken into custody. Wilmer Garces-Perez was shot Sunday. His lawyer, Kate Lincoln Goldfinch, says she's still worried about his health.
2: We're really worried about his health status because anybody who's shot in the back and released from the hospital after 4 hours is obviously in a dangerous and serious condition and needs ongoing medical care.
1: Initial reports say Perez was working as a DoorDash driver at the time of the shooting. He's the latest person to be shot by federal immigration officials. New York Times reports there have been 23 shootings involving federal ICE agents since the start of the president's second term. Dallas police are hoping to stick to their overtime budget. Chief Daniel Como gave an update to the council as they were finalizing next year's budget. He says they made some changes to make this possible.
3: As I've said in past meetings, I'm very confident that next year we're going to be able to hit our mark, which would be approximately $7 million less than we spent this year.
1: Como says they'll be over budget for this fiscal year, but they were able to bring the initial projection down. They think the police department will be about $2 million over their budget for this fiscal year. The new year begins October 1st. Police say they've turned the tables on fraudsters targeting older people around Houston.
4: It's a long con in which older people are convinced by someone posing as a federal agent to convert their savings into gold coins and hand it off to a courier who comes to their home.
5: It's very sad to be taken advantage of this population. That is a very trusting population, especially trusting, you know, of the government.
4: Josh Rogers is police chief in Friendswood near Houston. He worked with a potential victim to snare three suspects who've now been arrested in California.
1: Yes, Jim Ryan reporting. State Fair of Texas opens Friday, and this year you'll see some new attractions.
6: Well, they've got major updates, including Little Lone Stars Land. It's a brand new

0: dedicated area for young children and families. In all, 78 rides will be on the State Fair of Texas Midway, according to Vice President Rusty Fitzgerald.
1: Two of them are going to be brand new, the Thor and the Impact. Now, you can't ride those rides anywhere in the United States except for right here at the State Fair of Texas. They're one of a kind, brand new, and never played here before. So come out and have a ride on those.
0: He says one of the new ones is family friendly. The other, well, safe to say, have that corny dog only after you take the ride. Russell Scott, TSN News.
2: AT&T is going to expand a call center in Richardson, Texas, north of Dallas. They moved into an office park on Highway 75 last year. The owner of that building and AT&T say they're going to get some financial help to make improvements. City of Richardson is also offering them a $4 million economic development grant. This is TSN News.

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1: As that DoorDash driver in Austin has been released from the hospital, Immigration and Customs Enforcement has stopped publicly revealing where it's holding detainees awaiting final deportation orders. That could give lawyers and family members a tougher path toward finding them. Those awaiting orders make up a third of ICE detainees. They've been removed from an online locator system. CNN, MS Now, and Politico have all filed a lawsuit for being denied access to the White House. The White House blocked reporters from the organizations this weekend. The president said he was barring them because of reporting what he described as fake news. President Donald Trump and China's leader are planning to meet this week to talk about artificial intelligence. The U.S. Treasury Secretary says the two countries are setting up a mechanism for AI dialogue and a notification system when incidents could impact national security. Both countries are worried about AI's potential to attack critical infrastructure. I'm Alan Skaya, TSN News.

0: 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The Spectacular Follies are hosting auditions this Saturday for their upcoming holiday show. 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
3: Well, temperatures will remain well above normal as we head through another work and school week, but good news is I do not have any triple digits in my forecast. Here's a look at your KEOM weather forecast on this Monday. A 30% chance of scattered showers and thunderstorms throughout the day. Otherwise, mostly sunny skies and highs right around 97 degrees. Heat index values will make it feel more like 100. Overnight tonight, partly cloudy skies. Overnight lows in the mid-70s and still well above normal as we head into your Tuesday. Mostly sunny skies. Highs will be in the mid-90s and we'll stay right there for most of the rest of your work and school week. You can log on to our 88.5 KEOM Facebook page to check out the rest of your seven-day forecast. In the KEOM Weather Center, I'm meteorologist Copeland Wright. 88.5.

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0: 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The latest fall concert performance at the Mesquite Symphony Orchestra, What Remains, Rises, takes place Friday, September 11th from 7 o'clock to 9 o'clock in the evening. Do keep in mind, the performance includes recorded sounds of military artillery firing that may be intense for some audience members. 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
13: Well, temperatures will remain well above normal as we head through another work and school week, but good news is I do not have any triple digits in my forecast. Here's a look at your KEOM weather forecast on this Monday. A 30% chance of scattered showers and thunderstorms throughout the day. Otherwise, mostly sunny skies and highs right around 97 degrees. Heat index values will make it feel more like 100. Overnight tonight, partly cloudy skies. Overnight lows in the mid-70s and still well above normal as we head into your Tuesday. Mostly sunny skies. Highs will be in the mid-90s and we'll stay right there. For most of the rest of your work and school week, you can log on to our 88.5 KEOM Facebook page to check out the rest of your 7-day forecast. In the KEOM Weather Center, I'm meteorologist Copeland Wright.

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1: TSN News, I'm Eric Bushman. There was an ICE-involved shooting in Austin over the weekend, leaving one man in serious condition.
2: Hundreds of protesters shouting at masked ICE agents in North Austin, where one of the agents is said to have shot an adult male after what appears to have been a car chase. Austin Police Chief Lisa Davis.
3: From what I'm hearing, there was a small foot pursuit. But

0: Again, this is all very preliminary.
1: Austin Travis County EMS on the scene in minutes after getting the call just before 1 p.m. Chief Robert Lukritz.
2: The shooting was center mass. It was to the torso.
3: Does that indicate they were shot in the front of their body or in the back?
2: I don't have that information.
1: Austin Mayor Kirk Watson is calling for state and local authorities to be involved in the investigation.
4: The credibility of ICE doing some form of investigation just by itself and excluding others would not be appropriate.
1: In Austin, Chris Fox, TSN News.
5: The Political Action Committee created by Elon Musk has just dropped big bucks into the race for Senate in Texas. The America PAC reported that it is spending around $1.5 million on just digital ads, which experts say is the future.
6: It's very targetable, so we can use a lot of consumer data and voter data to target messages right to the right people.
5: Dallas-based GOP consultant Vinnie Manchillo says there is a finite amount of space on television and radio. The digital ad space is much bigger, he explains. And with the rise of AI, he says it's cheaper and easier to create the social media spots that in this case will attack the Democratic candidate James Tallarico. The State Fair of Texas opens on Friday, and this year there are some new attractions.
7: Well, they've got major updates, including Little Lone Stars Land. It's a brand new dedicated area for young children and families. In all, 78 rides will be on the State Fair of Texas Midway, according to Vice President Rusty Fitzgerald.
8: Two of them are going to be brand new, the Thor and the Impact. Now, you can't ride those rides anywhere in the United States except for right here at the State Fair of Texas. They're one of a kind, brand new, and never played here before. So come out and have a ride on those.
7: He says one of the new ones is family friendly. The other, well, safe to say, have that corny dog only after you take the ride. Russell Scott, TSN News.
5: Reports of teacher misconduct in Texas are spiking, and experts point to a similar rise in the reliance on non-certified teachers to fill open positions.
9: They're able to hide behind the fact that there is less regulation and less oversight of who was actually in our classroom.
5: Seth Capo with the American Federation of Teachers in Texas says certification includes background checks, which can catch red flags early. Misconduct reports tripled this year, and the number of those on the state's Do Not Hire registry is at an all-time high. This is TSN News.
10: Let's be real. 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
5: Now, and Politico have filed a lawsuit over being denied White House access. Reporters from the three news organizations were blocked from the White House over the weekend after the president said he was barring them. Ahead of the UN General Assembly officially getting underway tomorrow, President Trump is now signaling he would be willing to meet with the Iranian president in New York. President Trump and Chinese leader Xi Jinping are expected to meet this week to discuss artificial intelligence. The meeting comes amid rising concerns about AI's potential threats and the competitive tension between the two countries. A possible turning point in the war in Ukraine. In a social media post, President Trump says Russia has, quote, lost control of its diesel industry. He also called for an end to the war in Ukraine. And Gas Buddy says one out of every 10 stations in the U.S. is now selling diesel for more than $7 a gallon. I'm Eric Bushman, TSN News.

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3: Well, temperatures will remain well above normal as we head through another work and school week, but good news is I do not have any triple digits in my forecast. Here's a look at your KEOM weather forecast on this Monday. A 30% chance of scattered showers and thunderstorms throughout the day. Otherwise, mostly sunny skies and highs right around 97 degrees. Heat index values will make it feel more like 100. Overnight tonight, partly cloudy skies. Overnight lows in the mid-70s and still well above normal as we head into your Tuesday. Mostly sunny skies. Highs will be in the mid-90s and we'll stay right there for most of the rest of your work and school week. You can log on to our 88.5 KEOM Facebook page to check out the rest of your 7-day forecast. In the KEOM Weather Center, I'm meteorologist Copeland Wright.

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0: 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First Presbyterian Church of Mesquite is looking for vendors for their upcoming Christmas marketplace. It's scheduled for Saturday, November 14th from 9 to 2:30. All proceeds will benefit their women's retreat ministry. 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
2: In George Bunting's wildest dreams, he never thought he'd create a top product that would sell to millions. 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After several customers asked George if he had anything to help their sunburns, George Bunting went to his workroom to come up with something. He called the result Dr. Bunting's Sunburn Remedy. One customer

0: tried it, and a week later came back grinning from ear to ear. "George," the man said, "your cream knocked my eczema." That phrase stuck with George. He decided to give the clever product a new name, and it's a name you know. Noxzema. 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With the Success Journal, I'm Chris Whitting.
1: Well, temperatures will remain well above normal as we head through another work and school week, but good news is I do not have any triple digits in my forecast. Here's a look at your KEOM weather forecast on this Monday. A 30% chance of scattered showers and thunderstorms throughout the day. Otherwise, mostly sunny skies and highs right around 97 degrees. Heat index values will make it feel more like 100. Overnight tonight, partly cloudy skies. Overnight lows in the mid-70s and still well above normal as we head into your Tuesday. Mostly sunny skies. Highs will be in the mid-90s and we'll stay right there for most of the rest of your work and school week. You can log on to our 88.5 KEOM Facebook page to check out the rest of your 7-day forecast. In the KEOM Weather Center, I'm meteorologist Copeland Wright. 88.

0: TSN News. I'm Alan Skaya. Local leaders are calling for transparency following this weekend's ICE-involved shooting in Austin, leaving a Venezuelan man in serious condition.
1: Wilbur Rafael Garces Perez is thought to have been delivering DoorDash when he was stopped and shot by ICE agents. The Department of Homeland Security says the 28-year-old is in the country illegally and was tagged for deportation.
2: As mayor of the city of Austin, I'm very angry about this.
1: Kirk Watson wants local police involved in the investigation.
2: A person being shot on the streets of Austin by someone purporting to be law enforcement, particularly when it's ICE.
1: Garces Perez was treated for a gunshot wound to the torso and turned over to ICE.
0: And that's Jim Ryan reporting. While lawsuits have stopped border wall construction in Big Bend National Park, Customs and Border Protection has started work on a barrier upriver. They say they're installing 30-foot panels along 47 miles of the Rio Grande in Hudspeth County. The Trump administration has temporarily stopped construction in Big Bend, where local leaders say a wall could infringe on landowners' rights and hurt the local economy. A lot of money is pouring into the race for U.S. Senate in Texas. You're probably seeing that in the volume of radio and TV ads now running in the contest between Democrat James Tallarico and Republican Ken Paxton.
3: The real avalanche is coming from outside groups, heavy-hitting super PACs and Trump-aligned groups like MAGA Inc. They're flooding tens of millions of dollars into statewide media markets to back Paxton and attack his opponent, James Tallarico. A surprise? Not really, says SMU political scientist Cal Gilson.
4: I'm not surprised that it's coming in. I'm surprised that it took so long for it to come in because James Tallarico has raised more money than Paxton by a long ways.
3: What about all of the negative ads on both sides? Gilson says research shows that those stick with voters a lot more than good-spirited ads will. Russell Scott, TSN News.
0: A former principal in Forney ISD is accused of helping a man with a criminal record get a job as a special ed teacher.
5: Federal prosecutors say Michael Raymond Roel had been arrested on charges of indecency with a child, sexual contact in 2016 while he was employed by the Garland ISD. He was fired from that job. After that, he legally changed his name. Prosecutors say former Crosby Elementary School principal Wendy Bailey knew about his history, but worked with Roel anyway to help him get through the Forney ISD's background checks. They say he was hired at Crosby Elementary last year as a special education teacher, but he was arrested in May of this year on charges of felony child abuse and grooming. Both Roel and Bailey could face up to 20 years in prison if they're convicted. Stephen Pickering, TSN News.
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0: World leaders are gathering in New York for their annual United Nations meetings this week. This year's meeting focuses under the cloud of wars in Iran, Israel, and Ukraine. They're also looking at potential runaway artificial intelligence, how that could threaten humanity, and how escalating prices are making life tougher for millions of people around the world. A jury's convicted a Vermont man for shooting 3 Palestinian college students who were walking near his home. They rejected an insanity defense. His lawyers say he claimed he was acting on orders from the CIA. Jason E. now faces up to life in prison. All 3 of those students survived, but one was paralyzed from the waist down. 12 states and Hollywood writers have agreed to settle lawsuits challenging Paramount's plan to buy Warner Brothers Discovery. The $81 billion deal would bring together 2 of Hollywood's oldest studios. California's attorney general announced the settlement, saying Paramount has pledged to spend more money on film production here in the U.S. I'm Alan Skaya, TSN News.

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1: Check up on health with Chris Whitting.
2: Cutting-edge research at the University of Southern California has found that cancer patients may have significantly better outcomes if they fast before undergoing chemotherapy treatments. Dr. Walter Longo is a professor at the USC Davis School of Gerontology and lead author of the study.
3: We've done a lot of animal work on this, and in animals, the combination of fasting and the chemotherapy particularly is very, very effective, much more effective than the chemotherapy alone or the fasting alone. So now, in a variety of cancers, we can basically get rid of the cancer completely in anywhere from 20 to 60% of the mice that have cancer. And you really get zero of cancer-free mice when

0: use either chemotherapy alone or fasting alone.
1: Human clinical trials are in progress, and Dr. Longo says the results look promising. With Checkup on Health, I'm Chris Whitting.
2: Well, temperatures will remain well above normal as we head through another work and school week, but good news is I do not have any triple digits in my forecast. Here's a look at your KEOM weather forecast on this Monday. A 30% chance of scattered showers and thunderstorms throughout the day. Otherwise, mostly sunny skies and highs right around 97 degrees. Heat index values will make it feel more like 100. Overnight tonight, partly cloudy skies. Overnight lows in the mid-70s and still well above normal as we head into your Tuesday. Mostly sunny skies. Highs will be in the mid-90s and we'll stay right there for most of the rest of your work and school week. You can log on to our 88.5 KEOM Facebook page to check out the rest of your 7-day forecast. In the KEOM Weather Center, I'm meteorologist Copeland Wright. 88.

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2: President Ronald Reagan makes good on a campaign promise on this day in 1981 as the Senate confirms Sandra Day O'Connor as the first woman to serve on the U.S. Supreme Court.
3: Keep your hand on that plow.
2: Rewind to 1961. A man born as Robert Allen Zimmerman enters a New York City studio and, after spending $400, emerges with a completed LP. Columbia Records goes on to release his self-titled debut album, Bob Dylan. Bobby Vinton sees early success in his musical career as Blue Velvet reaches number one on the pop chart on this day in 1963. Television sports has never been the same. On this day in 1970, Monday Night Football premieres on ABC with Howard Cosell, Don Meredith, and Keith Jackson.
1: Born on this day, author Stephen King, actor-comedian Bill Murray, and country singer Faith Hill. That's Time Rewind. I'm David Mendel.
4: Well, temperatures will remain well above normal as we head through another work and school week, but good news is I do not have any triple digits in my forecast. Here's a look at your KEOM weather forecast on this Monday. A 30% chance of scattered showers and thunderstorms throughout the day. Otherwise, mostly sunny skies and highs right around 97 degrees. Heat index values will make it feel more like 100. Overnight tonight, partly cloudy skies. Overnight lows in the mid-70s and still well above normal as we head into your Tuesday. Mostly sunny skies. Highs will be in the mid-90s and we'll stay right there for most of the rest of your work and school week. You can log on to our 88.5 KEOM Facebook page to check out the rest of your 7-day forecast. In the KEOM Weather Center, I'm meteorologist Copeland Wright.

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1: TSN News. I'm Alan Skye. We're learning more about that shooting involving ICE agents this weekend. Texas Department of Public Safety says troopers got a request to help ICE in a pursuit, but when they arrived, they say the shooting had already occurred.

0: Medics arrived less than 4 minutes after a call for help. Family's lawyer says he's being held at a center about 135 miles from Austin now, saying the bullet is still lodged in his body and he had to sleep on the floor. We should be getting more information through the afternoon. We haven't yet heard a response from the feds. Dallas police are hoping to stick to their overtime budget. Chief Daniel Como gave an update to the city council as they were finalizing next year's budget. He said they made some changes to make this possible.
1: As I've said in past meetings, I'm very confident that next year we're going to be able to hit our mark, which would be approximately $7 million less than we spent this year.
0: Como says they'll be over budget for this fiscal year, but they were able to bring the initial projection down. They think the police department will be about $2 million over the budget this fiscal year. The new year begins October 1st. Police say they've turned the tables on fraudsters targeting older people around Houston.
2: It's a long con in which older people are convinced by someone posing as a federal agent to convert their savings into gold coins and hand it off to a courier who comes to their home.
3: It's very sad to be taken advantage of this population. That is a very trusting population, especially trusting, you know, of the government.
2: Josh Rogers is police chief in Friendswood near Houston. He worked with a potential victim to snare three suspects who've now been arrested in California.
0: That's Jim Ryan reporting. State Fair of Texas opens Friday, and this year you'll see some new attractions.
4: Well, they've got major updates, including Little Lone Stars Land. It's a brand new dedicated area for young children and families. In all, 78 rides will be on the State Fair of Texas Midway, according to Vice President Rusty Fitzgerald.
5: Two of them are going to be brand new, the Thor and the Impact. Now, you can't ride those rides anywhere in the United States except for right here at the State Fair of Texas. They're one of a kind, brand new, and never played here before, so come out and have a ride on those.
4: He says one of the new ones is family friendly. The other, well, safe to say, have that corny dog only after you take the ride. Russell Scott, TSN News.
0: North Texas Food Bank's partnering with the State Fair of Texas for another year of the Feed the Need food drive. Fairgoers can bring peanut butter or canned food in exchange for a voucher or a discounted ticket.
6: So on opening day, which is this Friday, September 25th, fairgoers can bring 2 jars of peanut butter, and we will give them a voucher for a $10 ticket into the fair. And then on each Wednesday during the fair, you can bring in 5 canned goods, and we'll give you a $7 voucher to get into the fair for $7.
0: Food Bank's Elizabeth Campo says the most needed canned items include fruit and vegetables and canned protein like tuna, chili, beans, and chicken. This is TSN News.
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0: We had that DoorDash driver in Austin who's been released from the hospital. Meanwhile, Immigration and Customs Enforcement elsewhere, they have stopped publicly revealing where they're holding detainees awaiting final deportation orders. That could give lawyers and family members a tougher path toward finding them. Those awaiting orders make up a third of ICE detainees. They've been removed from an online locator system. CNN, MS Now, and Politico have all filed a lawsuit over being denied access to the White House. The White House blocked reporters from the organizations over the weekend. The president said he was barring them because of reporting what he described as fake news. And President Donald Trump and China's leader are planning to meet this week to talk about artificial intelligence. The U.S. Treasury Secretary says the two countries are setting up a mechanism for AI dialogue and a notification system when incidents could impact national security. Both countries are worried about AI's potential to attack critical infrastructure. I'm Alan Skaya, TSN News.

0: 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It's on Saturday, October 24th, starting at 8:30. This will kick off the Mesquite ISD Replay Talk Festival and Chamber of Commerce Expo, which includes free trick-or-treating, bounce houses, vendors, food trucks, and lots more fun. 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
1: Hello and welcome to the September 21st edition of KEOM Sports Page. I'm your host, Ryan Castle. The West Mesquite Wranglers picked up their third straight victory Friday night. They beat the Tyler Lions 15-7 in the District 7-5A Division 1 opener. Both teams were held scoreless in the first half. The Wranglers trailed 7-0 after Tyler scored just 21 seconds into the third quarter, but West Mesquite would answer with 15 points in the fourth to rally for the win and improve to now 3-1 on the season. The game was a defensive battle, West Mesquite scoring the last 15 points to complete the comeback, and the Wranglers will now turn their attention to a big district matchup with crosstown rival Mesquite this Friday at 7 o'clock. Mesquite enters that game at 1-3 after Thursday night's 48-3 win over Bryan Adams. Cowboys win, Cowboys win. Dallas now 1-1 with a 37-20 win over Washington on Sunday. The victory was overshadowed just a bit by another serious elbow injury for Commanders quarterback Jaden Daniels. Dak Prescott threw four touchdown passes, including two of those to CeeDee Lamb. He broke Tony Romo's franchise record of 248 career touchdown passes. Prescott now one clear of that mark. Lamb finished with 153 receiving yards. Jake Ferguson caught the other two touchdowns for the Cowboys. Prescott completed 26 of 32 passes for 279 yards, did not throw a pick, and the Dallas defense showed improvement after struggling in the opener. They forced a fumble that led to a touchdown. Daniels left late in the first half after dislocating his left elbow. Washington coach Dan Quinn said imaging showed no fracture. Marcus Mariota took over at quarterback for Washington. The Cowboys now travel to Rio de Janeiro next Sunday. They take on the Baltimore Ravens. The Texas Rangers dropped the series finale to Toronto 7-2 on Sunday, missing a chance to sweep the Blue Jays, but maintaining their one-game lead over Houston in the American League West with six games remaining. Jake Berger provided all of Texas's offense with a two-run

run homer, his 27th of the season. But Jacob DeGrom struggled. He allowed 5 hits, 4 walks, hit a batter before leaving with the bases loaded in the 5th inning while dealing with mild groin tightness. Toronto's Brett Bateman reached base 3 times, scored 3 runs. Nathan Lukes drove in 2, including the go-ahead run in the 5th. The Rangers are now at 500, 78-78. Houston is a game behind that mark. The Rangers have Monday off before opening their final home series Tuesday night against the New York Mets. That's all for us on this Monday. We hope your week gets off to a terrific start. Back tomorrow at the same time and same place. And until then, I'm Ryan Castle for KEOM Sports.

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0: In Dallas, we have an accident on the tollway. It's being cleared now on the northbound side at Arapahoe Road. The slowdown is back to LBJ Freeway. Right now, just under a 10-minute delay. A 5 or 6 minute delay with a disabled vehicle now being cleared on the eastbound side of I-30 at 75 Expressway in downtown Dallas. And the slowdown is back to Beckley Avenue. And in Lewisville, we have a crash on the northbound side of I-35. It has the two left lanes blocked at FM 1171 and Main Street. And we have a slowdown from Corporate Drive right now, about a 15 to 20 minute delay.
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We'll be putting that in the past tense tomorrow evening. The fall equinox occurs at 7:05 our time tomorrow. That is when the sun crosses the equator and starts heating up the southern hemisphere and letting the northern hemisphere, that's us, cool off a little bit, or at least start to. That was War. This is Jim Photoglow.

88.5 KEOM with Jim Photoglow from 1982, I believe, Fool in Love, a classic hit on Mesquite ISD Radio at 15 minutes after 4 o'clock. Patrick Ross with you. Wall Street had a good day today. The street closed higher, with the NASDAQ especially hitting a new record to start the week. Markets rallied as AI-related stocks surged, while oil prices and treasury yields cooled. Shares of Intel, Qualcomm, and Advanced Micro Devices, AMD to its friends, led the way, with AMD reaching a trillion-dollar market cap for the first time. At the closing bell, the Dow Jones Industrial Average had gained 366 points, the S&P 500 rose 114, and the NASDAQ jumped a record-setting 599 points.

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1: Stardate September 21st. Day and night will be just about equal the next few days for the entire world. That's because fall arrives in the Northern Hemisphere tomorrow. It's the September equinox, the moment the sun crosses the equator from north to south. At that moment, the sun stands directly above the equator. So no matter where you are, the sun rises due east and sets due west. Equinox means equal nights. That tells us that day and night should be the same length. But that's not quite the case. In the Northern Hemisphere, daytime, the interval from sunrise to sunset, lasts a few minutes longer than nighttime. They won't balance out until a few days after the equinox. One reason for the difference is the way we figure the moments of sunrise and sunset. For day and night to be equal, we'd have to think of them as the time the sun is bisected by the horizon, when half is in view and half is hidden. Instead, of course, we consider sunrise as the moment the top of the sun first peeks into view, and sunset is the moment when the sun fully disappears. That adds a minute or so to the daytime side of the equation. And we don't actually see the sun rise and set, at least not live. Earth's atmosphere bends the sun's rays around the planet. So by the time you see the setting sun touch the horizon, it's actually already set. You're seeing an extended version of things, stretching the daylight for a few extra minutes. We have more skywatching tips in Stardate magazine. 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For the McDonald Observatory, I'm Billy Henry.
2: 88.5 KEOM. We have a 30% chance of showers and thunderstorms this afternoon, but right now radar is not showing much of any activity around here. The most recent and closest was over Rosser, just a small cell in Kaufman County, and that has dissipated. We've got quite a bit of activity going on between Waco and Palestine, and, well, north of the Red River as well, but nothing happening in our immediate vicinity. Look for mostly clear skies overnight with a low near 74. Tomorrow, sunny skies, a high of only about 95, albeit with a heat index of 101. For Wednesday, our first full day of fall, mostly sunny skies, and a high again around 95. Partly cloudy right now in Mesquite, and it's 99.

Checking in with Total Traffic Network, we have a new accident, and this one is on the Dallas North Tollway. It has the two left lanes blocked on the northbound side right before Royal Lane. The slowdown is back to Leverage Lane, and it's about a 20-minute delay.

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1: TSN News, I'm Austin York. The picture is becoming clear as to what happened to the Venezuelan national shot by ICE agents on Sunday in Austin.
2: We now know that 28-year-old Venezuelan national Wilber Rafael Garces Perez was taken from the Austin hospital by ICE agents around 4 p.m. without the bullet near his spine being removed. He said he spent the night in a detention center with no bed and still bleeding. Now he's at the shelter in Pearsall, Texas, where they were able to get him on the phone.
3: And they sideswiped him, basically. He did a U-turn to try and find a spot to park so that he could go with them. And they basically ran into him and then shot him.
2: He was delivering for DoorDash at the time. His attorney, Kate Lincoln Goldfinch, is filing suit to get him sent back to the hospital and to halt attempts to deport him. In Austin, Chris Fox, TSN News.
1: Dallas police believe they have brought down how much an over-budget temperature they will need for the fiscal year that ends later this month. Now, Police Chief Daniel Como gives an update to the Dallas City Council working to approve next year's city budget.
4: We were trending probably, I would say, 3 months ago, we were trending that our overtime was going to be even higher than what it's going to end this fiscal year. We started making some substantial changes because we saw some areas that, quite frankly, we could do better. So we started doing it better.
1: Como did say they are confident they will not go over next year. The council approved the budget last week for the next fiscal year, which begins on October 1st. With early voting less than 2 months away, you're going to hear a lot more political ads on radio and TV.
5: That's because polls show Ken Paxton and James Tallarico in a very tight race. Tallarico's been spending money to up his name recognition and spending money on attack ads. Now GOP super PACs are helping fuel Paxton's campaign. SMU political science professor Cal Gilson says Paxton's trying to fight back against perceptions of a checkered past.
6: And he will change some opinions, whether he changes enough to put himself into a lead on Election Day remains to be seen.
5: Early voting begins October 19th. October 5th is the last day to register to vote in this election. Russell Scott, TSN News.
1: Cowboys got a huge win at home against the Washington Commanders yesterday, a game in which quarterback Dak Prescott said the all-time Cowboy touchdown record. He says it made him think about his late mother.
7: The moment it happened, yeah, I just felt my mom. My mom was never sure.

0: short or never hesitant to tell me how proud she was of me. She was never, never, never short of that. And I could just hear that. And that's enough.
1: Cowboys next play in Brazil against the Ravens. This is TSN News.
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1: MS Now and Politico have all filed lawsuits over being denied access to the White House. The White House blocked reporters from the organizations this weekend. The president said he was barring them because of reporting what he described as fake news. Speaking of the president, he and China's leaders are planning to meet this week to talk about AI. The U.S. Treasury Secretary says the two countries are setting up mechanisms for AI dialogue and a notification system which indicates when it could impact national security. Both countries are worried about AI's potential to attack critical infrastructure. World leaders are planning to talk about AI during their annual meeting this week at the United Nations. They're facing new fears that they can threaten humanity. I'm Austin York on the Texas State Network. This is TSN News.

Crystal Gale on 88.5 KEOM. Ready for the times to get better or the days to get cooler or both? We're not quite out of summer yet. 100 degrees now, partly cloudy in Mesquite.

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1: In Dallas, as mentioned, an accident has two left lanes blocked on the Dallas North Tollway. It's on the northbound side right before Royal Lane. And the slowdown is for Mockingbird, about a 25-minute delay now. Some good news in Dallas. The road construction on westbound I-20 at I-45 still there. The right lane is still closed, and it will be until further notice, but it is no longer a complete traffic tie-up. In Louisville, an accident being cleared, or rather has been cleared, on the northbound side of I-35 at Main Street and FM 1171. The slowdown is from Corporate Drive.

0: And in Arlington, watch for a disabled vehicle on the westbound side of I-20. The two right lanes are blocked at Highway 360, and the slowdown is from Carrier Parkway. Right now, about a 15-minute delay.
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The glorious Gloria Estefan on 88.5 KEOM at 4:45. I'm Patrick Ross. Thank you for being here this afternoon. Hope it's been the start of a good week for you. Grab your pup and explore the trails at Camp Rory Galloway in Mesquite during the Tales, Trails, and Treats event. That's coming up on Saturday, September 26th. From 9 till

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1: It doesn't quite sound it yet, but this one's good for a laugh. You're on the sound beat. Yep, there it is. You know that feeling you get whether you're in church or a meeting or somewhere where you really shouldn't be laughing? Where you just can't quite stop? The OK Laughing Record was recorded in Germany and released in 1923 and was an immediate seller. It hit the Billboard charts and reached number 8. It wasn't listed as a foreign language record because, well, everyone understands laughter, and it's particularly unique in that the performers were not credited, making it the first and only anonymous record to ever chart. Want to hear the whole thing?
0: Not really.
1: 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I'm Brett Barry.
0: 88.5 Our slightly revised forecast calls for a slight 20% chance of showers and thunderstorms between 7 and 10 this evening. Otherwise, clear to partly cloudy skies. The overnight low about 74. I've got something in my throat here. Low tonight about 74. East winds at 5 to 10 miles per hour. Sunny tomorrow, a high of 95, with a heat index as high as 101. For Wednesday, our first full day of fall, the high should be about 95, with the heat index still up around 100. So the switch is not being thrown quite yet. Partly cloudy skies, and it's 100 right now.

0: Elvis Presley from 1972, and right before that, one of the King's early hits done by Cheap Trick, Don't Be Cruel. 5.5 minutes after the hour.
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0: And what do you know, we're in Rockwall now with a disabled vehicle on eastbound I-30. It has the right lane blocked right before Horizon Road and Village Drive, and the slowdown is from Bass Pro Drive. Right now, about a 50.

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1: I'm Martha Hogue with today's community calendar on KEOM. Hundreds of volunteers are going to help clean up Mesquite on Saturday. The semi-annual Trash Bash is a wonderful opportunity for everyone to get outside and participate in a community litter cleanup event. Volunteers will be supplied with everything they need and will be asked to share photos on social media. Registration is open until 5 on Wednesday evening. North Mesquite High School Drama Department presents their fall play, She Kills Monsters. Set in 1995 Ohio, the story follows Agnes Evans as she processes the sudden death of her family by playing a Dungeons & Dragons campaign written by her late younger sister Tilly. As Agnes navigates both the real world and fantasy realm, filled with swords fights and 90s pop culture, she discovers how little she truly knew about her sister's life. Catch the show on Friday evening at 7 or on Saturday at 2 and 7. Tickets are $5 and can be purchased online or at the door. You and your pup can explore the trails at Camp Rory Galloway in Mesquite during the Tales, Trails, and Treats event. It's coming up on Saturday from 9 to noon. The trails are not going to walk themselves, and you can participate in contests while your pup enjoys the dog treat and water stations along the way. It's $5 for one dog and their owner, and each additional dog or participant will cost $2. Pre-registration is recommended, and the first 100 will get a free matching shirt and bandana. Rockwall County Master Gardener's Fall Plant Sale is coming up on Saturday, October 10th. It will be at the Rockwall County Courthouse from 9 to 2, and they will offer an exclusive selection of local Master Gardener-grown plants, along with an opportunity to get planting instructions and ask any gardening questions you may have. And if you want to get a head start on your shopping, you can do so online between September 22nd and October 3rd, with pickup on October 9th and 10th. First Presbyterian Church of Mesquite is looking for vendors for their upcoming Christmas Marketplace. It's scheduled for Saturday, November 14th from 9 to 2:30. All proceeds will benefit their women's retreat ministry. If you want more details on these or other events happening in and around Mesquite, they are available 24/7 on the online KEOM community calendar. 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
3: Well, keep an eye out for a stray shower or a thunderstorm tonight between 7 and 10 p.m. Nothing out there right now. A little rain over Kaufman, but that's about it. Otherwise, clear and 74 overnight, sunny and 95 tomorrow. It's partly cloudy and 100 right now.

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0: About 24 after the hour, and in Rockwall, that disabled vehicle on eastbound I-30 is now in the clearing process. That's located at Horizon Road and Village Drive. We still have a slowdown from Zion Road that'll add about 25 to 30 minutes to your drive. In Dallas, a disabled vehicle being cleared on northbound Loop 12 at Trinity River Elm Fork. The slowdown from that one is back to 114, but it's a short one, only a couple of minutes. Meanwhile, we've got a couple of accidents in Plano, both of them on 75 Central. On the southbound side, we've got the left lane blocked at Spring Creek Parkway and a slowdown back to McDermott. About a 15 to 20 minute delay for that. And on the northbound side, an accident being cleared at Park Boulevard. Watch for the slowdown from Arapahoe Road and Collins Boulevard. Another 15 to 20 minute delay that way.
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1: TSN News. I'm Alan Skaya. The picture is becoming clearer as to what happened to the Venezuelan national shot by ICE agents Sunday afternoon in Austin. TSN's Chris Fox has more on the news conference with civil rights groups and his attorney.
2: We now know that 28-year-old Venezuelan national Wilber Rafael Garces Perez was taken from the Austin hospital by ICE agents around 4 p.m. without the bullet near his spine being removed. He said he spent the night in a detention center with no bed and still bleeding. Now he's at the shelter in Pearsall, Texas, where they were able to get him on the phone.
3: And they sideswiped him, basically. He did a U-turn to try and find a spot to park so that he could go with them. And they basically ran into him and then shot him.
2: He was delivering for DoorDash at the time. His attorney, Kate Lincoln Goldfinch, is filing suit to get him sent back to the hospital and to halt attempts to deport him. In Austin, Chris Fox, TSN News.
1: While lawsuits have stopped border wall construction in Big Bend National Park, Customs and Border Protection has started work on a barrier upriver. They say they're installing 30-foot panels along 47 miles of the Rio Grande in Hudspeth County. The Trump administration has temporarily stopped construction in Big Bend, where local leaders say a wall could infringe on landowners' rights and hurt the local economy. A lot of money is pouring into the race for U.S. Senate in Texas. You've probably been seeing that in the number of radio and TV ads now running in the contest between Democrat James Tallarico and Republican Ken Paxton.
4: The real avalanche is coming from outside groups, heavy-hitting super PACs and Trump-aligned groups like MAGA Inc. They're flooding tens of millions of dollars into statewide media markets to back Paxton and attack his opponent, James Tallarico. A surprise? Not really, says SMU political scientist Cal Gilson.
5: I'm not surprised that it's coming in. I'm surprised that it took so long for it to come in, because James Tallarico has raised more money than Paxton by a long ways.
4: What about all of the negative ads on both sides? Gilson says research shows that those stick with voters a lot more than good-spirited ads will. Russell Scott, TSN News.
1: North Texas Food Bank's partnering with the State Fair of Texas for another year of the Feed the Need food drive. 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
6: So on opening day, which is this Friday, September 25th, fairgoers can bring 2 jars of peanut butter, and we will give them a voucher for a $10 ticket into the fair. And then on each Wednesday during the fair, you can bring in 5 canned goods, and we'll give you a $7 voucher to get into the fair for $7.
1: Food Bank's Elizabeth Campo says the most needed canned items include fruit and vegetables and canned protein like tuna, chili, beans, and chicken. This is TSN News.
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0: 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That's 99 from 1980. I'm Patrick Ross. 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
1: KEOM traffic, a courtesy of Total Traffic Network.
0: As soon as we get something cleared up, something else pops up. We have a disabled vehicle has been cleared in Dallas on the northbound side of Loop 12 at Trinity River. The slowdown still from 114, just a couple of minutes delay there. But now we have an accident in West Dallas on southbound Loop 12. The right lane is blocked at Singleton Boulevard. The slowdown is from Texas Plaza Drive. And that's a pretty substantial 25-minute delay there. In Plano, the accident on northbound 75 at Park has been cleared. There's still about a 10-minute backup to Arapahoe Road and Collins Boulevard. And we have a new one on southbound 75. An accident at Spring Creek Parkway has the left lane blocked. And the slowdown is back to McDermott Drive. About a 20-minute delay for that one as well. And in Lake Dallas, we have a crash on I-35 blocking the Texpress lane on the northbound side at Lake Dallas Drive. Watch for the slowdown from FM 407, Justin Road, and Lake Park Road.
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0: 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And consider taking boxes directly to a recycling center or landfill. This removes them from your property more quickly. Following these steps can help protect your home from theft and give you peace of mind after a major purchase. I'm Officer Lopez, and these tips were brought to you by your Mesquite Police Department's Crime Prevention Unit.
1: 88.5 KPOM. Our forecast calls for a slight chance of showers and thunderstorms tonight between 7 and 10 p.m. And radar shows quite a bit of activity out there, but none of it in Tarrant or Dallas County or our surrounding counties, for that matter. Basically within the sound of our signal. But keep an eye out anyway. We'll have clear skies overnight with a low near 74. Tomorrow, sunny skies, 95 for the high with a heat index that'll feel like 101. And then on Wednesday, more sunshine, the high again about 95. Looking at 93 for the highs on Thursday and Friday. And back in the mid-90s on the weekend. Not too bad. Fall arrives tomorrow afternoon at, what time? 6:05, I believe, local time. In Mesquite right now, it's 95.
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95 degrees in Mesquite at 5:58. This is KEOM News, brought to you by Circle Creek Children's Theater. AT&T's billion-dollar global headquarters, which is planned in Plano, is going before the city's Planning and Zoning Commission. Demolition has already cleared the former Electronic Data Systems headquarters. The telecommunications giant has already committed to occupying at least 2 million square feet of office space, according to the Economic Development Agreement. Delta Airlines is canceling one of their major nonstop flights out of DFW. The route connecting Dallas and New York's John F. Kennedy International Airport will end in January. The carrier said in a statement that the move is part of their ongoing adjustments. The DFW to JFK route is also served by American Airlines, which has more nonstop flights. And tomorrow night, you can listen to high school varsity volleyball here on KEOM. North Mesquite takes on Terrell in a district showdown. First serve is scheduled for around 6:30. You'll hear the game here on 88.5 FM. That's KEOM News. I'm Patrick Ross. Music.

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1: 607 and in Plano, the accident on southbound 75 at Spring Creek Parkway has been cleared. There's still about a 4 or 5 minute slowdown down to McDermott Drive. Now for the bad news in Lake Dallas. That jam on I-35 in the Texpress Lane northbound side has gotten worse. It is now closed by that accident between Lake Dallas Drive and FM 2181 Swisher Road. That is a total tie-up now. Traffic is stopped from FM 407 Justin Road and Lake Park Road. We also have an accident in the same location, same incident, northbound 35 at Lake Dallas Drive. The left lane is blocked by that crash, and traffic is slow back to Garden Ridge Boulevard. And in Grapevine, watch for a disabled vehicle being cleared on the southbound side of 121 at Main Street. The slowdown is back to LBJ Freeway, about a 5 minute delay there.
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38 special on 88.5 KEOM. 16 and a half minutes after the hour. And a very good evening to you. Patrick Frost here till 7 o'clock. The Rockwall Community Playhouse's presentation of The Immigrant is back for shows this Friday, Saturday, and Sunday. These will be the final performances. It's based on a true story. The Immigrant is set in rural central Texas in the year 1909. It's the story of a young Russian-Jewish immigrant couple and the local couple who took them in. Performances Friday and Saturday evenings at 7:30, Sunday afternoon at 2 o'clock.

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3: President Ronald Reagan makes good on a campaign promise on this day in 1981 as the Senate confirms Sandra Day O'Connor as the first woman to serve on the U.S. Supreme Court.
4: Keep your hand on that plow.
3: Rewind to 1961. A man born as Robert Allen Zimmerman enters a New York City studio and after spending $400 emerges with a completed LP. Columbia Records goes on to release his self-titled debut album, Bob Dylan. Bobby Vinton sees early success in his musical career as Blue Velvet reaches number one on the pop chart on this day in 1963. Television sports has never been the same. On this day in 1970, Monday Night Football premieres on ABC with Howard Cosell, Don Meredith, and Keith Jackson.
2: Born on this day, author Stephen King, actor-comedian Bill Murray, and country singer Faith Hill. That's Time Rewind. I'm David Mendel.
0: A slight chance of rain, maybe a pop-up thunderstorm between now and 10 o'clock. Otherwise, clear skies overnight, low about 74 degrees. Tomorrow, mostly sunny skies, a high expected around 95, with a heat index as high as 101. The autumn equinox occurs at 7:05 local time tomorrow evening. That's when the sun crosses over the equator and starts warming up the southern hemisphere and letting the northern hemisphere cool off for a little while. We can dig it. Sunny skies on Wednesday with a high about 95. Looks like pretty much the same for the weekend. It's partly cloudy and 93 right now.

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1: TSN News. I'm Alan Skye. The Venezuelan national shot by ICE in Austin Sunday called in from the detention center while his attorney was holding a news conference. TSN's Chris Fox has more.
2: DoorDash driver and ICE shooting victim Wilbur Rafael Garces Perez was able to call into the news conference and said he was making a delivery when sideswiped by an unmarked black truck. Said he did a U-turn and was hit again before ICE got out and shot him in the back. After a few hours at the hospital, he was released to ICE, his legal team's translator.
3: Did he receive any medical attention at the hospital at Del Seton? He said no. He was complaining that he was in a lot of pain, and he's like, are you going to take out the bullet wound? And the doctor said, hey, they're in a hurry to get you out of here.

0: NASCAR says Perez's attorney, Katie Lincoln Goldfinch, filed a federal suit to get him medical care and to stop the deportation process. In Austin, Chris Fox, News Radio 1080 KRLD.
1: Federal law enforcement sources have confirmed ICE agents were looking for Garces Perez and that he had a deportation order. Dallas police are hoping to stick to their overtime budget. Chief Daniel Como gave an update to the city council as they were finalizing next year's budget. He said they made some changes to make it possible.
2: As I've said in past meetings, I'm very confident that next year we're going to be able to hit our mark, which would be approximately $7 million less than we spent this year.
1: Como says they'll be over budget for this fiscal year, but they were able to bring the initial projection down. They think the police department will be about $2 million over their budget for this fiscal year. The new year begins October 1st. Police say they've turned the tables on fraudsters targeting older people around Houston.
3: It's a long con in which older people are convinced by someone posing as a federal agent to convert their savings into gold coins and hand it off to a courier who comes to their home.
4: It's very sad to be taken advantage of this population. That is a very trusting population, especially trusting, you know, of the government.
3: Josh Rogers is police chief in Friendswood near Houston. He worked with a potential victim to snare three suspects who've now been arrested in California.
1: That's Jim Ryan reporting. The State Fair of Texas opens Friday, and this year you'll see some new attractions.
5: Well, they've got major updates, including Little Lone Stars Land. It's a brand new dedicated area for young children and families. In all, 78 rides will be on the State Fair of Texas Midway, according to Vice President Rusty Fitzgerald.
6: Two of them are going to be brand new, the Thor and the Impact. Now, you can't ride those rides anywhere in the United States except for right here at the State Fair of Texas. They're one of a kind, brand new, and never played here before. So come out and have a ride on those.
5: He says one of the new ones is family friendly. The other, well, safe to say, have that corny dog only after you take the ride. Russell Scott, TSN News.
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0: 22 before the hour, we still have that tie-up near Lake Dallas. The north side of, well, the northbound side of the Texpress Lane on I-35 is closed by an accident between Lake Dallas Drive and FM 2181 Swisher Road. A long delay there with traffic stopped from West Valley Ridge Boulevard. And the same accident has the left lane block. That's not a complete tie-up. It's on the northbound side at 35. Same location in the left lane, and traffic is getting by through there. Slow back to FM 407 and Justin Road. But a pretty lengthy delay there, 20 minutes or so. In Arlington, if you're heading westbound on I-20 in Arlington, be aware of an accident waiting for you, blocking the right lane at Little Road and Green Oaks Boulevard, also partially blocking the off-ramp there. Traffic is slow back to Park Springs Boulevard, about a five-minute delay.
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2: It's this week's Wondrous Word. How many of us are guilty of not really working while at work? Maybe pretending to work on your computer while really checking social media or watching a YouTube video. There's a word for that. Fudgle. To fudgle means to pretend to work when you're really kind of just goofing off. And if you've ever spent 20 minutes rearranging your desktop, checking email for the fifth time, or staring at the same spreadsheet while accomplishing absolutely nothing, well, you may have been fudgling. And it's not something new with Gen Z workers. I mean, I remember pretending to take notes back in high school when I was really writing a note to my best friend. The word fudgle dates back to the 18th century. It appears in Nathan Bailey's Universal Etymological English Dictionary from 1700.

1942, where it was used for pretending to work without actually doing anything. Its actual origin is a little fuzzy. Many think it was a sort of slang term for the time. Researchers haven't established a definite explanation for where the word itself came from. Some people suggest it might have something to do with the word fudge, but not in the chocolate way. More like fudging your taxes or fudging your golf score. You know, just not being quite honest. And it does seem to fit. So the next time someone looks incredibly busy but somehow manages to accomplish absolutely nothing, don't accuse them of slacking. Tell them they're fudgling. And that's our wondrous word this week.

Well, I've certainly been cornered. We have a chance of rain, a very slight chance of showers, maybe a pop-up thunderstorm before 10 o'clock. Otherwise, clear to partly cloudy overnight, 74 for the low with light east winds. Tomorrow, sunny and 95 with a heat index around 101, a familiar story. Same again on Wednesday. 95, partly cloudy right now in Mesquite. Here's Dennis DeYoung from 1984.

tie-up on I-35 northbound side in Lake Dallas. The Texpress lane is pretty much closed by an accident. Traffic is squeezing by on the right side there at Lake Dallas Drive. Traffic is stopped back to West Valley Ridge Boulevard, and it's a long delay there. Try to avoid. Also in Arlington, an accident westbound I-20 at Little Road, Green Oaks Boulevard, blocking the right lane there. Watch out.